0: cameras involved. Body cameras were not on the agents.
1: King says he spoke with Homeland Security Secretary Mark Wayne Mullen, who claimed the driver tried to ram ICE agents who were pursuing him. 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

All right, so you and I just need to get through the next few hours, and then we will be done with Monday. No one enjoys Monday, even though it's summertime. 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

0: on the music charts for a total of 36 weeks. Tame Impala, Jenny, and Dracula. And I'm Brian. So the World Cup semifinals start tomorrow. What started 4.5 weeks ago with 48 teams is now just down to 4. It's pretty exciting stuff. France plays Spain tomorrow in Dallas, then Messi and Argentina taking on England on Wednesday in Atlanta. And you're either in 3 camps. You're either fully invested in the sport the entire time, or you're those who don't care anymore because Team USA is out, or you just really didn't care in the first place.
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6: Here's your B94 forecast. A heat advisory begins at 11 a.m. tomorrow and remains in effect until 8 p.m. tomorrow night. Slight chance of thunderstorms with fog and spots tonight, otherwise mainly clear skies. Lows level off around 63. Ample sunshine expected with fog and spots early tomorrow. Daytime highs approaching 91. From the Weatherology Weather Lab, I'm meteorologist Jennifer Wojcicki on B94. Right now, it's 83 degrees.
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0: the incredibly talented Shawn Mendes. And I'm Brian. So as you and I are making our way to the World Cup Finals this Sunday in East Rutherford, that's New Jersey, people like you and I are completely buzzing about the halftime show. This is pretty exciting stuff. Justin Bieber, BTS, Shakira, their Burna Boys, and Madonna are all performing. Chris Martin from Coldplay is putting this whole thing together, and the best part is the Muppets. The Muppets and the Sesame Street Muppets are all making appearances. Of course, you know that's definitely going to be off the wall, right? And it's all to raise money for charity.
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enjoy the music. When you're sad, the lyrics pick you up. And when it's payday, you go shopping. Yeah, we understand. 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This is B94.

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1: Fox News, I'm John Saucier. The United States launching a fresh wave of military strikes against Iranian targets, escalating a conflict that again has closed off some key maritime corridors. President Trump declaring the United States will now act as the guardian of the Hormuz Strait, effectively ending immediate hopes for a peaceful resolution.
2: And then they broke up that deal immediately because they found out there was something in the deal they didn't like. And they're wired differently, and we're not going to put up with it. We are just going forward. We're attacking them tonight.
1: Global oil prices surging more than 9% today's markets reacted to renewed hostilities. After the sudden passing of 71-year-old South Carolina Senator Lindsey Graham, his colleague Senator Tommy Tuberville appeared on Fox Business to reflect on the late senator's legacy.
3: It's a sad day here in the Senate. It's been a sad day the last 2 days. You never know what's going to happen. Life is short.
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1: Taylor from Toy Story 5. And I'm Brian. And of course, the Toy Story movie has made, nearly $900 million at the box office? Wow, that's pretty exciting stuff there for Disney and Pixar. One Disney movie which did not do well over the weekend was the live-action Moana movie. That movie is now considered a flop, and unfortunately, we just had a Moana movie last year, right? There was too much Moana. Although I've heard some really mixed reviews. Some say that the Moana movie is really good, and others say it's just a complete remake and a waste of time from the original. And of course, Dwayne Johnson's wig still does not look good. Of course, the two big movies that I'm looking forward to this weekend, you've got Christopher Nolan's The Odyssey and then Spider-Man at the end of the month.
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4: Here's your B94 forecast. A heat advisory begins at 11 a.m. tomorrow and remains in effect until 8 p.m. tomorrow night. Lows level off around 63 with fog and spots tonight under mainly clear skies. Daytime highs approaching 91. Tomorrow, ample sunshine developing with fog and spots early. From the Weatherology Weather Lab, I'm meteorologist Jennifer Wojcicki on B94. Currently, it's 75 degrees.
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That's why we play your favorite songs. 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

When you're headed for the Kane Family Drive-In this summer, take us with you. And we promise not to eat all the popcorn. 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

0: Lola Young and Messi, and I'm Brian. So I was at the store yesterday to pick up some things, and there was like a back-to-school display. What's going on? It's still summer. Come on. It's too early as far as I'm concerned. Pumpkin spice will be here before you know it. Of course, if you are heading off to college, I guess it is a good time to get a laptop, maybe like a new coffee maker, replace that phone charger. So I guess there is something to planning ahead.
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0: Dasha and Austin, and I'm Brian. So Olivia Dean is currently on her big tour. She was in San Francisco over the weekend. I was checking out some videos of that, and man, she's an incredible performer. She's in LA tomorrow, then she makes her way to Vegas and Salt Lake City, and you'll hear her song So Easy in minutes.
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1: Fox News, I'm Tom Graham. The Pentagon launching fresh strikes against Iran.
2: We're doing another very major attack tonight. They want to make a deal. They came back. We made a deal 2 days ago, and they want to make a deal. They've been negotiating for 47 years. But nobody's ever hit them militarily.
1: President Trump adding the U.S. is reinstating the blockade of Iranian ports in the Strait of Hormuz. He also says the U.S. will charge cargo ships a 20% fee for protecting wealthy allies. The number of American service members who have died in the Iranian conflict is rising.
3: The U.S. military says the death of a Navy pilot in a helicopter crash earlier this month brings the number of dead in the Iran war to 14 service members. The Navy initially described the July 1st chopper crash in the Arabian Sea as an emergency landing. The remaining three sailors on that helicopter were rescued.
1: Fox's Lisa Lacera. 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

I'm Brian, and I hope that you're enjoying your summer and your Monday. On the way, got more of your faves, Olivia Rodrigo, Ella Langley, and this is Harry Styles.

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0: the number one song on the Billboard Hot 100 music charts, Ella Langley and Choosin' Texas. And I'm Brian. So tomorrow, in addition to the World Cup semifinals, it's the Major League Baseball All-Star Game, minus Aaron Judge and Shohei Ohtani, because they've been injured, unfortunately. Instead, you get to watch guys like Bobby Witt Jr., Freddie Freeman, and Juan Soto all run around. Plus, Philly's very own Christopher Sanchez is starting on the mound for the National League, which makes sense because the game is being played in Philly, and this is the first time the All-Star Game has been played in the city of brotherly love since 1996.
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3: Here's your B94 forecast. A heat advisory begins at 11 a.m. tomorrow and remains in effect until 8 p.m. tomorrow night. Lows level off around 63 with fog and spots tonight under mainly clear skies. Daytime highs approaching 91. Tomorrow, ample sunshine developing with fog and spots early. From the Weatherology Weather Lab, I'm meteorologist Jennifer Wojcicki on B94. Currently, it's 72 degrees.
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0: Ed Sheeran has finally brought his tour here to the States. And oh man, if you've been watching some of the videos, it's been pretty epic and very exciting stuff. Of course, tomorrow he's on his way to performing in Vegas. Then he makes his way to San Diego and then up north to Santa Clara, where all the World Cup games have been taking place. And then he makes his way to Seattle and then back down to LA. Man, that guy is like traveling all over the place. I'm Brian. Hope you're enjoying your Monday and your summer. And I got a great one. You'll hear from Somber in minutes.
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0: He's the definition of what I would call a TikTok star. That guy is just completely incredible. Everyone else is just kind of like being a poser, but not Benson Boone. Of course, that's how we got a start after almost competing on American Idol.
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1: Fox News, I'm Tom Graham. The Pentagon launching fresh strikes against Iran.
2: We're doing another very major attack tonight. They want to make a deal. They came back. We made a deal 2 days ago, and they want to make a deal. They've been negotiating for 47 years, but nobody's ever hit them militarily.
1: President Trump adding the U.S. is reinstating the blockade of Iranian ports in the Strait of Hormuz. He also says the U.S. will charge cargo ships a 20% fee for protecting wealthy allies. The number of American service members who have died in the Iranian conflict is rising.
3: The U.S. military says the death of a Navy pilot in a helicopter crash earlier this month brings the number of dead in the Iran war to 14 service members. The Navy initially described the July 1st chopper crash in the Arabian Sea as an emergency landing. The remaining three sailors on that helicopter were rescued.
1: Fox's Lisa Lacera. 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

myself. Well, if you're doing a little summertime traveling, I appreciate you so much for hanging out with me and listening. On the way, Alex Warren, Miles Smith, and this is a great one from Gracie Abrams, Hit the Wall.

enjoy the music. When you're sad, the lyrics pick you up. And when it's payday, you go shopping. Yeah, we understand. Don't worry, we'll be right here when you get back. Today's best music, B94.

0: That guy is just so talented. Love his album, love his music, Fever Dream from Alex Warren, and I'm Brian. So if you ever wanted to watch adults lose their minds over fake real estate, Netflix is coming out with a Monopoly competition show. They are building a life-size board and casting 12 players to fight for $2 million. These are brought to you by the same people that made the Squid Game reality show, so you can definitely expect a lot of drama. It won't come out until next fall, which makes sense because a standard Monopoly game really takes about 3 years to finish anyway, right? No word yet on whether contestants will be flipping the board over in anger, but if you are over the age of 21, the casting call is taking place right now.
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9: Here's your B94 forecast. A heat advisory begins at 11 a.m. tomorrow and remains in effect until 8 p.m. tomorrow night. Lows level off around 63 with fog and spots tonight under mainly clear skies. Daytime highs approaching 91. Tomorrow, ample sunshine developing with fog and spots early. From the Weatherology Weather Lab, I'm meteorologist Jennifer Wojcicki on B94. Currently 71.
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0: You probably ended up getting a little tipsy today after a long, hard day at work, or you were getting tipsy over the weekend during the FIFA World Cup quarterfinals. I'm Brian. Appreciate you so much for hanging out. Great one on the way from Noah Kahn, and you'll hear some Zara Larsson in minutes.
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My friend Mickey really wanted to hear some NoahCon. She's like the biggest NoahCon fanatic that I know of. And you just heard Stick Season. I'm Brian. Thank you so much for chilling and hanging out with me here on a great Monday in July. On the way, the number one song in the country. You'll hear that in minutes, and it's from a guy by the name of Bruno Mars. Have you ever heard of him?

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Today's best music, B94. Oh!

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1: News. I'm Sue Gosmuth. The third consecutive night, the U.S. launched another round of attacks against Iran. They have now concluded. President Trump Monday announcing the U.S. is reinstating its blockage of Iranian ports in the Strait of Hormuz.
2: We're taking out all of their capability for anything having to do with the Strait, with the Hormuz Strait. And I think in the end, we will end up discontrolling the whole thing.
1: Iran's foreign minister says his country has always been the guardian of the strait. Driver killed by ICE officers in a main shooting today, not the target of the warrant the officers were executing. Independent Senator Angus King demanding
3: answers. Apparently there are no cameras involved.

0: Body cameras were not on the agents.
1: Homeland Security Secretary Mark Wayne Mullen claims the driver tried to ram ICE's agents who were pursuing him. America's listening to Fox News.
2: Here's your B94 forecast. A heat advisory begins at 11 a.m. tomorrow and remains in effect until 8 p.m. tomorrow night. Lows level off around 63, fog and spots overnight under mainly clear skies. Sunshine expected with fog and spots early Tuesday. Daytime highs approaching 91. From the Weatherology Weather Lab, I'm meteorologist Jennifer Wojcicki on B94. Currently, it's 69 degrees.

0: It's One Republic and Need Your Love. Well, World Cup semifinals start tomorrow. So what started off 4.5 weeks ago with 48 teams is now just down to 4. Where did all that time go? This is pretty exciting stuff. France plays Spain tomorrow in Dallas. Then Messi and Argentina will be taking on England on Wednesday in Atlanta. And you're either in three camps. You're either fully invested in the sport this entire time, or you are in the area who doesn't care anymore because Team USA is out, or just really didn't even care in the first place.
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0: That's what we call an earworm. Of course, that's a great one right there. K-pop Demon Hunters, Huntrix, and Golden. And as you and I are making our way to the World Cup Finals this coming Sunday in East Rutherford, people like you and me are completely buzzing about the halftime show. So looking forward to this. Justin Bieber, BTS, Shakira, Burna Boy, and Madonna are also performing. Chris Martin from Coldplay is putting this whole thing together. And as far as I'm concerned, next to Justin Bieber, the best part is the Muppets. The Muppets and the Sesame Street Muppets are all making appearances. This is going to be a big, gigantic festival. It's going to be amazing. And the best part is it's all raising money for charity.
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my name, 'cause you knew that I knew that I knew that I'd call you up. You've been going around, going around, going around every party in LA, 'cause you knew

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1: Fox News, I'm Sue Guzman. For the third consecutive night, the U.S. launched another round of attacks against Iran. They have now concluded. President Trump Monday announcing the U.S. is reinstating its blockage of Iranian ports in the Strait of Hormuz.
2: We're taking out all of their capability for anything having to do with the Strait, with the Hormuz Strait. And I think in the end, we will end up discontrolling the whole thing.
1: Iran's foreign minister says his country has always been the guardian of the strait. Driver killed by ICE officers in a main shooting today, not the target of the warrant the officers were executing. Independent Senator Angus King demanding
3: answers. Apparently there are no cameras involved. Body cameras were not on the agents.
1: Homeland Security Secretary Mark Wayne Mullen claims the driver tried to ram ICE agents who were pursuing him. 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

Here's your B94 forecast. A heat advisory begins at 11 a.m. tomorrow and remains in effect until 8 p.m. tomorrow night. Lows level off around 63, fog and spots overnight under mainly clear skies. Sunshine expected with fog and spots early Tuesday. Daytime highs approaching 91. From the Weatherology Weather Lab, I'm meteorologist Jennifer Wojcicki on B94. Right now, 67.

Hey, whatever you're doing, keep doing it. And let's have some fun tonight. I've got the playlist covered and lots to talk about. Kicking things off with Taylor. What do you think we're going to see from her next? I'm trying to think of what project she could be working on because you know she's working on something. Here's I Knew It, I Knew You.

Does your GPS keep rerouting you? Because it knows you want to hear more music. Well, we've got you covered. This is B94.

0: A good news story. A couple celebrated their 80th wedding anniversary. I'll tell you about it. One of the most searched definitions so far this year is love. What else made the list? And four ways to stop AI from ruining your brain. All that and more on the way for you. And Sabrina Carpenter and Teddy Swims too. Hang out.
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0: Oh, I love this. A couple from Tennessee just celebrated 80 years of marriage. Their names are John Carroll, who's 101, and his wife, Jerry, who's 100. They have 3 children, 7 grandchildren, 21 great-grandchildren, and 1 great-great-grandchild. One of their favorite things to do is go to the local McDonald's every Friday to get a sausage McMuffin with egg, and employees honored them recently with a special sign under the golden arches celebrating 80 years together. Congrats.
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1: News. I'm Ted Lindner. The driver killed by ICE officers in Maine in a Maine shooting on Monday was apparently not the target of the warrant the officers were executing. Independent Senator Angus King demanding answers.
2: Apparently there are no cameras involved. Body cameras were not on the agents.
1: King says he spoke with Homeland Security Secretary Mark Wayne Mullen, who claimed the driver tried to ram ICE agents who were pursuing him. And the Pentagon launching fresh strikes against Iran Monday as President Trump also announced the U.S. is reinstating its blockade of Iranian ports in the Strait of Hormuz.
3: We're taking out all of their capability for anything having to do with the Strait, with the Hormuz Strait. And I think in the end, we will end up discontrolling the whole thing.
1: Iran's foreign minister says his country has always been the guardian of the strait. 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
4: Here's your B94 forecast. A heat advisory begins at 11 a.m. tomorrow and remains in effect until 8 p.m. tomorrow night. Lows level off around 63, fog and spots overnight under mainly clear skies. Sunshine expected with fog and spots early Tuesday. Daytime highs approaching 91. From the Weatherology Weather Lab, I'm meteorologist Jennifer Wojcicki on B94. Right now, 65.

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Are you letting AI do all of your thinking for you these days? Well, you are not alone. A staff writer for The Atlantic did a story on how AI is already breaking our brains. Clear evidence that we're not thinking for ourselves as much as we used to. A few techniques if you want to try to prevent it. Ask for hints, not answers. People who ask

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1: Fox News, I'm Ted Lindner. The Pentagon launching fresh strikes against Iran Monday as President Trump also announced the U.S. is reinstating its blockade of Iranian ports in the Strait of Hormuz.
2: We're taking out all of their capability for anything having to do with the Strait, with the Hormuz Strait. And I think in the end, we will end up discontrolling the whole thing.
1: This is Iran's foreign minister says his country has always been the guardian of the Strait. This is the number of American service members who have died in the Iran conflict continues to rise.
3: The U.S. military says the death of a Navy pilot in a helicopter crash earlier this month brings the number of dead in the Iran war to 14 service members. The Navy initially described the July 1st chopper crash in the Arabian Sea as an emergency landing. The remaining three sailors on that helicopter were rescued.
1: Fox's Lisa Lucera. 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
4: Here's your B94 forecast. A heat advisory begins at 11 a.m. today and remains in effect until 8 p.m. tonight. Lows level off around 63, fog in spots overnight under mainly clear skies. Daytime highs approaching 91. Tuesday, ample sunshine developing with fog in spots early. From the Weatherology Weather Lab, I'm meteorologist Jennifer Wojcicki on B94. Right now, it's 67 degrees.

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If someone says it's hard to define love, you'd assume they meant the feeling, not an actual dictionary definition. A new analysis tracker, Google search data from January through last week, ranked the most searched word definitions in the U.S. so far. And gaslighting topped the list, 287,000 monthly searches. If you've somehow gone this far into the 2020s without knowing what gaslighting means, it's psychological manipulation over an extended period of time that causes a victim to question the validity of their own perception of reality. The runner-up is love. That had a bunch of searches, too. The rest of the top 10, fascism, empathy, integrity, metaphor, narcissist, culture, democracy, and bias.

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0: What artist recently broke a world record, and why are fans disappointed in Zendaya? We'll discuss coming up. Selena Gomez and Benson Boone too. Don't you go anywhere.
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Remember when your parents punished you by sending you to your room? 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
1: News. I'm Ted Lindner. The Pentagon launching fresh strikes against Iran Monday as President Trump also announced the U.S. is reinstating its blockade of Iranian ports in the Strait of Hormuz.
2: We're taking out all of their capability for anything having to do with the Strait, with the Hormuz Strait. And I think in the end, we will end up discontrolling the whole thing.
1: This is Iran's foreign minister says his country has always been the guardian of the Strait. This is the number of American service members who have died in the Iran conflict continues to rise.
3: The U.S. military says the death of a Navy pilot in a helicopter crash earlier this month brings the number of dead in the Iran war to 14 service members. The Navy initially described the July 1st chopper crash in the Arabian Sea as an emergency landing. The remaining three sailors on that helicopter were rescued.
1: Fox's Lisa Lucera. 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
4: Here's your B94 forecast. A heat advisory begins at 11 a.m. today and remains in effect until 8 p.m. tonight. Lows level off around 63, fog in spots overnight under mainly clear skies. Daytime highs approaching 91. Tuesday, ample sunshine developing with fog in spots early. From the Weatherology Weather Lab, I'm meteorologist Jennifer Wojcicki on B94. Right now, it's 66 degrees.
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0: I mean, I guess it's a cool story. It does sound very, very rock star. But fans are disappointed. It's hard to say anything bad about Zendaya, and this wasn't her personally. There's no denying that she was absolutely stunning at the world premiere of The Odyssey in London, but fans are disappointed that a private jet was used to deliver her dress hot off a Paris runway. If you haven't seen the dress, it has a molded bustier that looks porcelain, but it's actually silicone, a fringe skirt that's illuminated within. Her stylist, Law Roach, attended the fashion show to fetch the dress off the model for Zendaya. People are upset that Law took a jet from Paris to London, which is about an hour and 20 minutes. Some negative responses online. I mean, the ultra rich are making me hate fashion, is what one person said. We are rightly pressured to shop secondhand, support local designers, but someone across the world needs a dress for 5 minutes? Oh my.
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0: 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But in 2002, she walked away because she had 100 mil in the bank and was like, that's enough. When people asked why she's leaving, her kids, she wanted to be at their softball games, she wanted to be at their school plays, and she had enough.
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Somewhere between work, emails, and errands, we suggest you slip in some of your favorite songs. 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
1: Fox News, I'm Sue Guzman. The Pentagon concluding a third round of new strikes against Iran.
2: We're doing another very major attack tonight. They want to make a deal. They came back. We made a deal 2 days ago, and they want to make a deal. They've been negotiating for 47 years, but nobody's ever hit them militarily.
1: President Trump says the U.S. is reinstating its blockade of Iranian ports and will charge cargo ships a 20% fee. Two lawmakers say Homeland Security Secretary Mark Wayne Mullen told them the man shot to death by ICE agents in Maine Monday morning was not the target of a warrant.
3: Senator Angus King says he called DHS Secretary Mark Wayne Mullen today. King says he was told the suspect used his car as a weapon before those shots were fired and says he asked Secretary Mullen for a full investigation.
1: Fox's Alexis McAdams, DHS says the officer opened fire fearing for public safety. 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
4: Here's your B94 forecast. A heat advisory begins at 11 a.m. today and continues until 8 p.m. tonight. Daytime highs approaching 89 today under mainly clear skies. Lows level off around 69 tonight, clear skies. Slight chance of thunderstorms tomorrow. Daytime highs approaching 90, sunshine mixed with clouds at times. From the Weatherology Weather Lab, I'm meteorologist Jennifer Wojcicki on B94. Right now, it's 65 degrees.
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0: That's Alex Warren. I'm Kendall, and I gotta go. Dancing out the door, but the playlist continues with Halsey, Jay Sean, and Taylor Swift. Have a fabulous day, and we'll play soon. 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
1: News. I'm Ted Lindner. The Pentagon launching a third round of strikes against Iran Monday as President Trump also announced the U.S. is reinstating its blockade of Iranian ports in the Strait of Hormuz.
2: We're taking out all of their capability for anything having to do with the Strait, with the Hormuz Strait. And I think in the end, we will end up discontrolling the whole thing.
1: Iran's foreign minister says his country has always been the guardian of the strait. The driver killed by ICE officers in a Maine shooting Monday, apparently not the target of the warrant the officers were executing. Independent Senator Angus King now demanding answers.
3: Apparently there are no cameras involved. Body cameras were not on the agents.
1: King says he spoke with Homeland Security Secretary Mark Wayne Mullen, who claimed the driver tried to ram ICE agents who were pursuing him.

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1: From the Laurel Media Newsroom, I'm Johnny Marks. Governor Josh Shapiro comments on the recently passed Pennsylvania state budget.
2: But once again, we've proven that here in Pennsylvania, we can bring people together to solve problems, to get stuff done, and to build on this foundation that we've laid. And now, we've got to keep moving forward, because what we're doing is clearly working.
1: Governor Josh Shapiro. A heat advisory in effect today till 8 p.m. tonight. That could be extended as more heat is predicted for tomorrow. Today, heat index values 96 to 103 degrees expected. This includes Elk, Cameron, Potter, Jefferson, and McKean counties. During the heat advisory, officials encourage you to drink plenty of fluid, stay out of the sun, and stay in air-conditioned rooms if possible. The deadline to register in Leadership Elk and Cameron this fall is July 17th. The mission of Leadership Elk and Cameron is to educate its participants in the strengths and weaknesses of the region in order to develop informed, civic-oriented volunteers. The Lynch Green Funeral Home is hosting a special event for first responders this Friday. Michelle Muccio explains.
3: So excited to do this. So for our St. Mary's event, we are going to invite the St. Mary's Police, the St. Mary's Ambulance, Elkland Search and Rescue, and the Crystal Fire Department.
1: The Department of Conservation and Natural Resources and its Pennsylvania Trail Advisory Committee holding their designated Trail of the Year contest. The winning trail will be recognized through a commemorative poster for statewide distribution. The deadline for nomination for Pennsylvania Trails is Friday, July 31st. Bargain hunters across the 100-mile radius are getting set for the annual 100-mile yard sale. That yard sale is coming up on Friday, July 17th and Saturday, July 18th. That's the latest from the Laurel Media Newsroom.
4: Here's your B94 forecast. A heat advisory begins at 11 a.m. today and continues until 8 p.m. tonight. Daytime highs approaching 89 today under mainly clear skies. Lows level off around 69 tonight, clear skies. Slight chance of thunderstorms tomorrow. Daytime highs approaching 90, sunshine mixed with clouds at times. From the Weatherology Weather Lab, I'm meteorologist Jennifer Wojcicki on B94. Right now, it's 65 degrees.
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6: All right, let's do this thing. Good morning, Lauren. How we doing? Hello, hello.
7: Hello, good morning. I'm doing great. Fabulous.
6: Great. You look good. Hey, you've got 2 months of your glasses? Is that
7: yes,
6: what we're working on?
7: In the hall talking to one of our coworkers about glasses because he said, look at me, I also got glasses. And we were comparing frames and I told him a story about how I was so stupid. I didn't know that you could take your prescription anywhere. I just thought, I have to get my glasses at the eye doctor. They sit you down, they do the whole little thing, and they are unheard of expensive there. And yeah. I just thought, well, I have to pay for them here.
6: They got you, didn't they?
7: Got me. And he's like, I got mine at Costco. And then another coworker's like, I got mine online for $20. Yeah. I'm like, crap.
6: Yeah. You got
7: so way to bring it up,
6: fleeced,
7: Joey.
6: I believe. Yeah, sorry. Didn't. I was just wondering if you've been adjusting well. All right. Let's get trending stories coming up next.
7: Well, speaking of spending a lot of money, if you have been to a bachelor or bachelorette party, you feel the pain. People are going into debt for this reason, and it is next on Joey and Lauren.
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0: It's Joey and Lauren. It's Trending Stories right now with Lauren. What's trending?
1: Well, Joey, I have another reason for you to not go to the gym. I know you were looking for another reason.
0: Yeah, I had my 17 reasons, but if you want to pile one on, I'm here for it.
1: A driver crashed into a Planet Fitness
0: gym. Yeah, see, you just can't risk it.
1: Vehicle just flying through the doors. Everyone's okay, thank goodness. But yes, a car came straight through a Planet Fitness, I believe. Lake Elsinore is where this happened. Another reason for you to not go to the gym, because you never know if a car's going to come flying through.
0: Well, I'd watch
1: through that
0: story and be like, see, if I was on that treadmill, that could have been my last day on Earth.
1: I know, when I saw that, I was like, that's probably what Joey's
0: I understand someone crashed into a restaurant, but you must really love the gym if you're like, I just can't wait to get there.
1: I have to get there right now.
0: I'm amazed how many times cars are running into buildings.
1: It happens like, so often.
0: It's not even like a 2 a.m. drunk driver. We're talking like 11 o'clock and someone just slides into a Denny's.
1: People be sitting at a deli having a sub sandwich and a car just flies through. Now, hopefully if that ever happens, I'm knocking on wood, that everyone's okay.
0: Yeah.
1: It's quite terrifying. But yeah, everyone's okay there. And now I have a question for you about your ice cream preference.
0: Okay.
1: Going from gym to ice cream.
0: I love
1: what's
0: vanilla.
1: Your favorite? Vanilla?
0: I love, like, truly vanilla ice cream. No, I don't need the toppings. I don't need the caramel on it. I just like vanilla ice cream.
1: Well, someone released a list of the best ice cream flavor for your zodiac sign because that's a thing.
0: That'll make sense.
1: You're a Leo, yes?
0: Yes.
1: Okay.
0: See if this matches up.
1: The experts say chocolate chip cookie dough is for you.
0: It's a solid pick. I'm not mad at it. If you would have said mint chocolate chip, I would have quit the show in this moment because that's a terrible ice cream flavor.
1: No, mint chip is Scorpio.
0: Yeah.
1: No, mine is, I'm a Cancer, and mine is vanilla bean. So
0: okay.
1: Pretty good. Not bad.
0: Chocolate chip cookie dough, your vanilla bean, which vanilla bean ice cream is very good. So yep. I'm here for it.
1: Okay, for anyone at home, if you're an Aquarius, you have matcha ice cream. Pisces, strawberry. Aries, rocky road.
0: Oh, rocky road, overrated.
1: I don't like the nuts. Marshmallows, I'm good with. The nuts, I'm like, meh. Taurus, chocolate, solid pick.
0: Okay.
1: Gemini, cookies and cream.
0: Cookies and cream ice cream, one of the best.
1: Virgo, salted caramel.
0: Also, I am.
1: So good.
0: I want to apologize. I used to hate salted caramel.
1: Now you like it.
0: Now I love it.
1: Libra, a little bit of everything. The Neapolitan. Scorpio, as I mentioned, mint chip. Sagittarius, mango ice cream. No thanks. Mm. And Capricorn.

0: Capricorn is coffee ice cream. So
1: also not a huge fan of the Java ice cream. I'm happy chocolate chip cookie dough. We're match made in heaven.
0: This is a staggering statistic about bachelorette parties. 38% of women ages 45 and younger are in debt from a bachelorette celebration.
1: Yeah,
0: they've gone into debt.
1: Brides, y'all are asking too much of people on a fixed income. It's crazy. Hey, I need you to fly out to Nashville. 3 days, 4 nights, Airbnb, drinking.
0: And we're staying
1: every
0: right
1: night.
0: On Broadway.
1: We're staying on Broadway. $35 cover charge just to get in. $16 cocktails, girls.
0: 16, that's a deal. I'm sure they're more like 20.
1: Matching dresses. Louis Vuitton purses. Yeah, I don't know. You know what, though? Let me just say, bachelor parties can get expensive, too. All right, guys, we're going to play 4 rounds of golf at some of the nicest courses around.
0: Oh, I know. You
1: and
0: guys
1: I'm like,
0: and your golf
1: dang,
0: and
1: I know. It gets expensive.
0: Else. Yeah, so 38% of women 45 and younger are in debt from some sort of a bachelorette celebration. I hosted a bachelorette party and a bachelorette weekend, and that was something.
1: And now our kids can't go to college.
0: That was something. I put it all on my credit card because I wanted the points. I was like, if I'm booking this, it's going on my credit card.
1: You're that person.
0: Yeah.
1: You guys,
0: you
1: hold on.
0: Venmo me.
1: I'll book it. To get the airline miles and y'all Venmo me.
0: But the problem for me was I was in the most heightened state of anxiety the entire weekend because we got a lake house, right?
1: Yeah.
0: And because my name was on this rental, I'm paranoid. These girls are getting too crazy. I'm like, don't break anything.
1: I remember
0: don't
1: you called
0: me. Don't break the noise ordinance.
1: You called me and you're like, some of these girls need to check themselves into somewhere.
0: I think I was a stick in the mud, though. I think it prevented me from having fun because I was so stressed about
1: well,
0: the rental.
1: When your name's on the Airbnb,
0: I know.
1: It's not a great feeling.
0: I know.
1: That is not a fun feeling because no one, if you're staying in an Airbnb and your name isn't on the reservation, oh, sorry, guys. I chipped something. I dropped a plate. And then you're sitting there going like, don't breathe too heavy on the wallpaper.
0: So what did we learn? We learned don't go to bachelorette parties. Save your money. Eat whatever ice cream you like.
1: And
0: don't go to the gym.
1: Yeah.
0: Those are some of your trending stories.
1: It's Joey and Lauren.
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3: Here's your B94 forecast. A heat advisory begins at 11 a.m. today and continues until 8 p.m. tonight. Daytime highs approaching 89 today under mainly clear skies. Lows level off around 69 tonight, clear skies. Slight chance of thunderstorms tomorrow. Daytime highs approaching 90, sunshine mixed with clouds at times. From the Weatherology Weather Lab, I'm meteorologist Jennifer Wojcicki on B94. Right now, it's 65 degrees.
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0: It's Joey and Lauren, and I will be totally honest. There's something I just don't understand. And Lauren, please explain it to me like I'm 5 years old. Okay, the World Cup's going on, biggest sporting event in the world. By the way, if you don't believe me, the numbers, the viewing numbers is insane. It's insane.
1: It's crazy.
0: Like billions of people watching
1: when
0: this stuff.
1: When you told me the stat, like the comparison for the Super Bowl halftime show to the opening ceremonies of the World Cup, what was it again?
0: It was like 125 million for the halftime show, but 2.4 billion for the opening ceremonies.
1: Yes.
0: Or whatever it is. Yeah. It's crazy, right?
1: It's crazy.
0: And I love it. It's been a ton of fun. I'm enjoying it. But one thing I don't understand, every time I watch these World Cup games, they show these watch parties. Here is my question. What is the, when I look at these watch parties of thousands of people standing in one area, crowded shoulder to shoulder, elbow to elbow, watching on a big projector screen, y'all cannot seriously tell me that a watch party would be more comfortable than sitting at home and watching the game. I don't know. All
1: camaraderie.
0: Lauren,
1: camaraderie.
0: What's the food situation? What's the drink situation? What's the bathroom situation?
1: That is a very good question, because isn't it like Times Square during New Year's, the ball drop? People wear diapers.
0: Yes,
1: to
0: they
1: keep their
0: yeah,
1: spot.
0: Totally. And they line up for. And I don't even think you have to line up for hours before. But all of these countries in the World Cup, they keep showing these watch parties all the time. They'll show, and it's the same scene. It's thousands of people in like an empty field or a grass lot or a parking lot. Standing, I mean, like sardines, packed, watching.
1: My friend was just at one. It was, where was she at? I think she was in like France or something. Like she was traveling and she went to one and she like posted about it.
0: I don't get it.
1: So many people, like, stresses me out.
0: I don't get it.
1: It's the camaraderie. I think it's just, it's like you, when you go to a game. Now, again, they're not at the game, but when you go to a game and everyone around you, they're doing the same chants as you. They know the players. They're wearing the gear. They're excited. You're all wearing the team colors. You're very into it. And then now you just have this built-in, I don't know, like fandom, camaraderie, friendships, people. I mean,
0: but
1: you've been to games. You turn a high-five and people hugging people.
0: Yes, at the game.
1: Strangers.
0: You know what I have at a game? I have a seat. I have a chair. I have an assigned seat. These mosh pits. To watch.
1: Pretty much.
0: And listen, I love sports. I love sports. I have no problem with, I've said this many times, I have no problem spending money on going to games, and I love it. It's my favorite way to enjoy my freedom is to go to sporting events. But the watch party, to me, it's like going to the game without going to the game, so you don't get the pleasure of being at the game.
1: So what type of a watch party would you rather go to? The ones that you're talking about?
0: A restaurant.
1: Hang on. The ones that you're talking about where you're, you know, packed together, watching it on a projector, standing in some alleyway or whatever. Or the ones that some watch parties end up at a stadium where you do get in for free and you sit and they have it on the Jumbotron.
0: Yes. I want a chair.
1: You want that one?
0: I want a chair. I just feel for these people. I watched one. It was like, and mind you, because I can't remember which country it was. It was like 2:30 in the morning. I'm like, imagine 2:30 a.m., 7,000 people. You have to pee on the ground because there's no way you're going to be able to go to the bathroom.
1: Well,
0: I don't get it.
1: You also have to remember, some people in a lot of these countries, they don't have a big screen TV in their living room. They
0: don't
1: have a TV like
0: screen.
1: You do. No,
0: you
1: but you know what I'm
0: big
1: saying?
0: Screen.
1: They might not have a TV in their whole house. They may live with 19 other people in a small place. Like, you know what I mean? Like, people live differently all over the country. So, yeah, maybe they do want to get out, get together with other people, watch their team play because it's been their whole life in the waiting.
0: Okay, well,
1: for
0: thanks
1: their
0: for
1: team.
0: Making me feel bad.
1: And they
0: bad.
1: Don't have a TV.
0: Thanks for
1: Joey.
0: I didn't. I'm not. I'm just saying.
1: And a lazy boy recliner.
0: It's like people that go to.
1: With cup holder.
0: It's people that go to concerts and they sit in the pit. Is that what they call it?
1: Yeah, I do have to say, I do agree with you. I don't like tight spaces and I don't like huge crowds, which is why I don't care who it is, who the artist is. I could love them and they could be my favorite of all time. I can't be in the pit. I feel too old. I'm too tired. My back hurts. I'm gonna be standing too long. I like to have a seat as well. So I am with you.
0: Maybe I'm getting older, but I keep watching all these cutscenes and I'm like, all of you drove there.
1: But don't they look like they're having fun?

0: Yeah, and I don't know. Maybe they've all gone crazy, and that's why they're having fun.
1: I think you're jealous. Where's you never got invited to one.
0: Where's the booth? I need a high top. It's Joey and Lauren.
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17: Here's your B94 forecast. A heat advisory begins at 11 a.m. today and continues until 8 p.m. tonight. Daytime highs approaching 89 today under mainly clear skies. Lows level off around 69 tonight, clear skies. Slight chance of thunderstorms tomorrow. Daytime highs approaching 90, sunshine mixed with clouds at times. From the Weatherology Weather Lab, I'm meteorologist Jennifer Wojcicki on B94. Right now, it's 65 degrees.
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0: It's Joey and Lauren. Going to get to the phone janks where I might have the weirdest questions ever for a hotel guest.
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0: It's Joey and Lauren. I'm all about customer service on today's phone janks. Stacy and her family are going to a hotel, and I just call because we take customer service seriously. We go above and beyond. So I just have a few questions to anticipate their stay. Now, really nice properties will do this, where they'll be like, do you have any fresh fruits that you like? Do you have any allergies, right?
1: Okay.
0: I'm asking things like, how much toilet paper do you plan on using? Do you need any extra? What's your average square use per transaction? How about,
1: how do you even answer that question?
0: Are you going to flip your pillows to the cool side? Do we need to know if that's going to happen or not? And she gets very upset, and it's the phone jinx.
2: Hello.
0: Hello, Stacy.
2: Yes.
0: Stacy, hey, it's Curtis over with Suites. How are you?
2: Oh, okay. Great.
0: Hey, good. Yeah. I am just calling about your upcoming reservation. I know that you are checking into our property tomorrow night. So part of what I do, I'm just all about guest services, and we just want to anticipate your arrival. So we know the check-in's at 4 p.m. Do you plan on being a little bit early, right on time, or a little bit later? Just want to write you down.
2: I think we'll probably be in the ballpark of right on time. Okay, I mean, we might get there half hour early. Hopefully,
0: yep,
2: that's
0: no
2: okay
0: problem.
2: If we do.
0: No problem. So if your room is ready by the time you get here early, no problem to go to the front desk and ask. And if our room is ready for you, we can absolutely get you all settled in.
2: Wonderful. Just, thanks so much.
0: Yeah, absolutely. We just want to anticipate your arrival. How much toilet paper do you plan on using for the trip? And I can just get that penciled in.
2: Excuse me?
0: Yeah, about how much toilet paper do you plan on using? About how many?
2: You need an estimate on our toilet paper use. Interesting.
0: Well, we just like to know.

0: you know, if you need extra, we're ready for you.
1: Sure, I guess, yeah, we'll take a little extra. Thanks so much for thinking of it. So, very prepared.
0: Yeah, well, let me just dial it in, part of what we do here. I mean, how many squares on average per transaction?
1: Oh, my God.
0: Do you plan on?
1: I don't know. I mean, you know, because I have kids, and so I'm not tracking their square use, so it's going to be a hard number for me to give you. I'm sorry, what did you say your name was?
0: Oh, wait, so hold on a second. You don't know your kid's square use?
1: No. Oh. You?
0: Yeah, I mean, I do know my kid's square use. I thought that was pretty common. That's okay. That's okay. So with the, you know, you'll have the wonderful 56-inch flat screen that's mounted on the wall, part of our room remodel. Do you know how many times you plan on using the remote as far as, like, changing channels or going on the Netflix? Like, how many buttons do you plan on pressing?
1: That's just crazy, dude. I'm sorry, but I don't know.
0: Oh, okay. Wow.
1: Is this your first time? Let's talk about something impactful. Like, is the minibar stocked? Or, like, do I want it stocked? Or,
0: I'm confused.
1: Yeah, I've got kids.
0: Sorry.
1: Do I need snacks? Some snacks.
0: Yeah,
1: okay?
0: No, I want to apologize.
1: But, like, how many times are you going to hit the remote? That's insane, dude.
0: Well, I want to apologize. I didn't realize this was your first time staying in a hotel. These are pretty run-of-the-mill questions that most of...
1: Excuse me?
0: Well, I just...
1: Oh, my God. Did you say that? No, I'm just saying.
0: No. Maybe it's your, and I want to say, if this is your first time in a hotel, it's an awesome time. We're going to have a great time for you. Do you plan on flipping the pillows to the cool side, or do you plan on just sleeping on one end of the pillow the whole night? Is that
1: okay? This is getting pretty weird, dude. So I'm sorry, I'm not talking to you about my sleeping and wiping habits, okay?
0: This is just insanity, and I need you to
1: put me on with your supervisor. This is insanity. Does he know you're doing this?
0: I know. This is part of what I do. It's called above and beyond. And so I'm just trying to prepare for your stay.
1: Just below and behind, literally.
0: So you are not familiar with these very basic questions that most of our guests answer.
1: This is invasive. This is not a basic question. This is invasive, and you are insane.
0: Do you know
1: and
0: how many?
1: That is the new I'm going to book a different hotel.
0: I'm just wondering, just a couple of things. Wear and tear on the curtains. Do you know how many times you'll open and close the curtains and the minibar, the fridge and all that? I'm a little confused. Normal people know these answers. Like, I know my square use. I'm a three-square guy.
1: Okay, what's your square use, dude? What's your square use?
0: I'm a three-square guy unless... You know, I've had a lot of fiber. Then I'm a five square guy. But yeah, I'm a three square.
1: Five squares. You're able to wipe it in five squares.
0: Well, per transaction. Are you a folder
1: or a crumpler?
0: Okay, now you're getting a little personal.
1: Do you see how invasive this is? This is invasive.
0: Invasive. I mean, I told you my square use. I'm not going to tell you about crumple or fold, ma'am. That feels like we're going on a new level.
1: That's where you draw the line.
0: Oh, really? Yes, that is. I also would like to talk to your husband, David, because this is Joey from Joey and Lauren, and this is a phone jinx. And your husband set you up on this. We are definitely not the hotel asking these questions.
1: I'm going to kill that man. I'll give it the same time.
0: I love it. I mean, that is customer service. We want to make sure all the TP is there for you, okay?
1: I'll be honest,
0: I was not ready if you knew your square use, because then I feel like I had crossed a line. Now I know too much about you. So I'm glad you never gave that up, okay?
1: Exactly.
0: Oh, my gosh. Well, enjoy your normal hotel stay with normal questions, okay?
1: I'm like, how does this crew, how do they know I'm even going to a, oh, my goodness.
0: You're good. Enjoy all the toilet paper you want. It's Joey and Lauren.
2: Let me tell you.

0: It's Joey and Lauren, and it's time for
1: Tell the Truth Tuesday.
0: We must answer a truth question that you text in to 68719. This week, the Tell the Truth Tuesday question. Joey and Lauren, what is a common skill you still don't know how to do? Well, this is triggering. You know what mine is.
2: Parallel park?
0: Yeah. I mean,
2: Park at all?
0: Okay, the park at all, that was rude.
2: Drive a stick shift?
0: No, that's not a common skill anymore. You don't need that.
2: I guess that's kind of true. It doesn't feel very common.
0: And listen, you manual drivers, I'm okay with it. But don't act like everyone needs to know. You don't know how to drive a stick shift? No. And I don't need to. Heck, my kids probably won't even need to learn how to drive. They're going to have self-driving cars.
2: That's so crazy to think about.
0: So let me throw out mine, which is parallel parking. I still don't know. Like, if you had to tell me to give someone the step-by-step, I don't know, like, go to the car in front of you to its side, but, like, cranking the wheel one way or the other, I don't know.
2: You give it a good effort, but I'll tell you what the problem is. You're cranking the wheel the wrong way. I don't know if it's, like, your depth perception, like, you get it backwards, but you'll be spinning the wheel, and I'm like, no, other way. You got to, like, rotate your tires the other way. So we'll get you through an on-crash course.
0: I also I don't know how to check how much propane is left in my propane tank. Like, I just grill until we run out and there's cold hamburgers.
2: How do you know you run out? It just, the flame isn't there or what?
0: Yeah.
2: See, I'm not good at grilling. There's something
0: There's something about putting hot water over it, and if your tank is cold, I don't know. But that's one thing I don't know. But I'm going to have to say yes. If I'm man enough to say it, I will admit, parallel parking, I would not say that I can do that.
2: Not
0: very
2: your jam.
0: Well.
2: You don't want any witnesses.
0: Oh,
2: if
0: no.
2: If you're trying to parallel park, you're praying nobody's watching. Yeah.
0: You don't want to be around me trying to find parking. Just in general. I'm just grumpy. I just get grumpy if I can't find a spot or there's too tight of a spot. It's not for me.
2: These are a couple of skills that I feel like I should know how to do. Like swim. Do I know how to swim? I doggy paddle. I can float.
0: Can you breaststroke? You can breaststroke.
2: I sink.
0: So the doggy paddle is the little hands cupped. This. You probably can do the breaststroke.
2: Maybe it's not that I don't know how to. I'm not good at it. And I feel like at my age and my athletic ability, not saying I'm an athletic person, but I'm in okay shape. Like, I should be able to know how to swim. And I just feel like I do not trust myself. If I were to go overboard, heaven forbid.
0: Tread water? Do you know how to tread water?
2: Horribly.
0: Oh, gosh.
2: I would literally drown.
0: Panic, and the more you panic, the quicker you drown.
2: Like, so I can float. I can go to a pool. I can get to one end of the other. But I don't trust myself in an ocean or a lake
0: I know what you're doing here. I know what you're doing. You're building in an excuse for every time we take the kids to the pool. You don't have to do anything because...
2: That's funny. No. I can withstand myself in a pool. I'm saying I do not trust myself
0: in
2: a lake or an ocean without a life jacket for very long. Your girl gets tired. I cramp up. I'm like, I don't know what I'm doing.
0: Honestly, at your age and your skill set of what you need to do in life, you probably just need to learn how to float. I mean, heaven forbid you got to save the kids. Do you feel confident you could save our children? I mean, instincts would take over.
2: Absolutely.
0: Okay.
2: I would do anything to save my kids. I would put myself in any form of danger. But I would say another honorable mention, cartwheel. I can't do a cartwheel. Don't even ask
0: me. See, you're past
2: Could
0: the
2: never
0: age
2: try.
0: Of... No, you
2: no,
0: are...
2: No, somersault, absolutely not. I'll break my neck. But a cartwheel?
0: I know a ton of adults
2: that do cartwheels.
0: Yeah, you can't do a cartwheel?
2: Hell nah. I can't do it. I've tried. I also can't jump. I literally, like... Y'all are probably laughing at me right now.
0: I don't think you
2: cannot jump.
0: Congratulations. It sounds like you can't do anything.

0: with your physical body. You it's can't true. Dance. I know that. I've seen those.
1: Oh, nerve. Yeah.
2: I can dance.
0: You can do a cartwheel. I understand somersault because somersault, you got to go on your hands. That's tough.
2: No, you don't go on your hands with somersault. That's cartwheel.
0: Oh, yeah. No one.
2: Joey, I know more adults that can do cartwheels than somersaults.
0: Cartwheels is where you run and you put your hands on the ground.
2: Yeah.
0: No, people aren't doing that. No, I thought you were talking about somersault, which is just the roll, the roly-poly.
2: You try doing it right now. What? There's no way. A somersault. You can't do it either.
0: I can do it.
2: Do a freaking somersault right now.
0: No, I don't
2: There's
0: want to.
2: There's room right here.
0: I don't want to. I used to be able to.
2: That's what I'm saying. I can't do that, but certainly a cartwheel I can't do. And I feel like as an adult, I should be able to know how to do a cartwheel.
0: I think swimming's the one you should figure out some basic stuff. Like, really, because...
2: Can I do the... What is it? ISR? What is it? The...
0: I don't know.
2: Training... The training like where they throw a baby into the pool. Yeah. Can you do that for a grown adult?
0: Like, can you float on your back in the water?
2: Yeah, I can.
0: My what's nice about being a little chunky is I'm good. My belly
2: is it the chunkier you are, the more you float?
0: Yeah, I believe so. Huh. I believe if you got a gut.
2: So are you saying I'm skinny because I can't float?
0: You're a twig. And that is Tell the Truth Tuesday. It's Joey and Lauren.
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1: Here's your B94 forecast. A heat advisory begins at 11 a.m. today and continues until 8 p.m. tonight. Daytime highs approaching 89 today under mainly clear skies. Lows level off around 69 tonight, clear skies. Slight chance of thunderstorms tomorrow. Daytime highs approaching 90, sunshine mixed with clouds at times. From the Weatherology Weather Lab, I'm meteorologist Jennifer Wojcicki on B94. Right now, it's 65 degrees.
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0: shared doc. And on the shared doc, I just threw out, I want to be a DIYer. And you looked at me and said, did you mean to write this on here? And I said, yes, I will tell you on the show. Because I knew you would read that and go, who is she?
1: Like, there's people that can go on and be a DIYer. I love you. This is not even close to, this is me saying that I want to be a craftsman or a carpenter. Don't even know what it's called, a wood guy.
0: A woodworker.
1: Lauren, again, this is not to take a personal shot, but we don't have family photos in our house, but you have tape on walls of where you want to put family photos that have been on our walls for 6 months, and you want to be a DI? What?
0: I'm
1: please
0: turning
1: explain
0: a new leaf.
1: This
0: I'm turning
1: me.
0: A new leaf. Now, I don't know if it's the algorithm has gotten to me, and now I'm all excited.
1: The algorithm.
0: But all over my algorithm, and I think it's because I stopped on one video, and now all I get are these videos, and it is simple hacks redesign a room or redesign or uplift or whatever, right? Lift up a room to make it look elevated for cheap, okay? And maybe that's the problem. Maybe I shouldn't do anything cheap because that's how things fall
1: apart.
0: You
1: just don't do anything when it comes
0: to... Okay! See what I mean? I knew I shouldn't have brought this up. You're such a jerk.
1: No, it's just, well, let's just get to facts.
0: I want to... I'm not saying I'll be good at it, but maybe someone could help me learn... But I want to be good at like DIY stuff. And I'll tell you a great example. So we have a little half bathroom or powder room, if you will. And it's just very plain Jane, boring, nothing in it, nothing on the wall. It's just toilet, sink.
1: I know,
0: right?
1: What a disgrace of a half bath.
0: But I saw you can get like these like wainscoting trim, like peel and stick and like put it on the wall and you like make the room look like elevated, and then you could paint. There's a wall in our house that I've already thought about painting, and I want to paint it. And it's the hallway wall behind, like in the living room. There
1: paint
0: is this
1: that?
0: Wall.
1: What color?
0: I don't know yet.
1: Again, if there were family
0: I just
1: photos,
0: want to show you
1: family
0: show.
1: Photos. Nah. Family photos, not
0: okay,
1: on
0: can
1: our
0: I
1: walls.
0: Show you one of the videos I was looking at?
1: Go ahead. I cannot wait.
0: So I sent it
1: because
0: to myself.
1: I have been saying to people, when people come to our house, I actually look at them and I say, hey, I want to apologize.
0: Don't mind the blue tape.
1: I actually say, I'm sorry, our half bath is not elevated yet, and it's just a regular bathroom with a toilet and a sink.
0: Okay,
1: apologize.
0: Look at this video. DIY my boring wall. It's a little upgrade, easy way to elevate your home. Okay, so look at this boring wall. Reminds me of a wall that we have in our house right there.
1: It's so boring.
0: And then look what she did. She just gave it a fresh coat of paint. She added like the little wood stick, little wood trim thing, painted
1: I'm
0: that.
1: Watching.
0: Look how nice it looks. You add a mirror. And I thought,
1: oh, let's do it. Let's
0: do it. Look at this bathroom. Look, that looks like our bathroom. Now look. Whoa.
1: The algorithm.
0: Look how nice it looks.
1: Oh, the algorithm. There's nothing like the algorithm.
0: Look at this.
1: Yes, yes.
0: Before.
1: Yes.
0: After.
1: All these boring homes.
0: I'm doing it, and you are going to be amazed. And you're going to be like, wow, Lauren, I didn't believe in you.
1: Yeah, but you know what? All this stuff.
0: You're like the parent that looks at their kid and says, you're never going to make it to the NBA.
1: No.
0: And then they make it to the NBA.
1: My sister told me that one time. I walked in with a basketball and she said, you really think you're going to play in the NBA? And I said, maybe. And she goes, you will never play in the NBA. True story. Thanks a lot, Nanny. hasn't scarred me at all in life. No, first of all, I know you. Second of all these things are trends. So what happens is you go all out on putting a wall up or a new design. And then what happens in 10 years when that's out of style? You know what's not out of style? White painted walls. No one ever says, ugh. Seriously.
0: I just feel like there's something I'm missing. Maybe this is my midlife crisis. Maybe I want to be good at something.
1: I'd rather have you just go buy
0: what
1: a car.
0: What am I good at? What am I good at? I'm going to cry. I'm not good at anything.
1: You're good at a lot.
0: I talk. But what am I good at?
1: You're good at talking.
0: Tell me, besides talking. And besides, oh, you're a great mom or whatever. What am I good at?
1: What's wrong with being a great mom?
0: I know, yes, but I'm saying what is the actual skill I am good at? Look at me in the eyes.
1: Well,
0: you have no idea.
1: No, I don't.
0: Because
1: what do you mean
0: I
1: a
0: suck.
1: Skill? You don't. What's my skill?
0: Your public speaking.
1: You are a good public speaker.
0: You're good at finances. You're good at golf.
1: I'm not good
0: yes,
1: at golf.
0: Yes, you are.
1: I'm okay at golf. So you're okay at golf too, kind of. All right. Go ahead. Paint the walls. Hang the pictures.
0: Joey.
1: Start an Instagram. Call yourself the DIY mom and go get a million followers.

0: It's Joey and Lauren.
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2: Fox News, I'm Sue Guzman. For the third consecutive night, the U.S. launching another round of attacks against Iran. U.S. also resuming a naval blockade of Iranian ports, declaring itself the guardian of the Hormuz Strait. Congressman Pat Fallon with reaction.
3: You cannot trust the IRGC. They're incredibly bad at governing, and they're very good at tyranny and chaos and murder and mayhem.
2: President Trump also announcing the U.S. will impose a 20% security fee on cargo transiting the waterway. The driver killed by ICE officers in Maine in a shooting Monday was not the target of the warrant the officers were executing. Independent Senator Angus King demanding
4: answers.
2: Apparently
4: there are no cameras involved. Body cameras were not on the agents.
2: Homeland Security Secretary Mark Wayne Mullen says the driver tried to ram ICE agents pursuing him. America's listening to Fox News.
5: From the Laurel Media Newsroom, I'm Johnny Marks. Governor Josh Shapiro comments on the recently passed Pennsylvania state budget.
6: But once again, we've proven that here in Pennsylvania, we can bring people together to solve problems, to get stuff done, and to build on this foundation that we've laid. And now we've got to keep moving forward because what we're doing is clearly working.
5: Governor Josh Shapiro. A heat advisory in effect today till 8 p.m. tonight. That could be extended as more heat is predicted for tomorrow. Today, heat index values 96 to 103 degrees expected. This includes Elk, Cameron, Potter, Jefferson, and McKean counties. During the heat advisory, officials encourage you to drink plenty of fluid, stay out of the sun, and stay in air-conditioned rooms if possible. The deadline to register at Leadership Elk and Cameron this fall is July 17th. The mission of Leadership Elk and Cameron is to educate its participants in the strengths and weaknesses of the region in order to develop informed, civic-oriented volunteers. The Lynch Green Funeral Home is hosting a special event for first responders this Friday. Michelle Muccio explains.
7: So excited to do this. So for our St. Mary's event, we are going to invite the St. Mary's Police, the St. Mary's Ambulance, Elkland Search and Rescue, and the Crystal Fire Department.
5: The Department of Conservation and Natural Resources and its Pennsylvania Trail Advisory Committee holding their designated Trail of the Year contest. The winning trail will be recognized through a commemorative poster for statewide distribution. The deadline for nomination for Pennsylvania Trails is Friday, July 31st. Bargain hunters across the 100-mile radius are getting set for the annual 100-mile yard sale. That yard sale is coming up on Friday, July 17th and Saturday, July 18th. That's the latest from the Laurel Media Newsroom.
8: Here's your B94 forecast. A heat advisory begins at 11 a.m. today and continues until 8 p.m. tonight. Daytime highs approaching 89 today under mainly clear skies. Lows level off around 69 tonight, clear skies. Slight chance of thunderstorms tomorrow. Daytime highs approaching 90, sunshine mixed with clouds at times. From the Weatherology Weather Lab, I'm meteorologist Jennifer Wojcicki on B94. Right now, it's 65 degrees.
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10: I just want to give a shout out really quick to start this second hour of the show. 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
11: But again, we've argued about this before. 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
10: I do like the Kellogg's ones, the store brand. But I'll probably have to. The ones I was eating last night were homemade. And
11: yeah,
10: so.
11: They are better. Yeah. The blue wrapper ones.
10: Yeah.
11: The Rice Krispie ones. They taste sharp.
10: Like, they're a little more firm.
11: Like
10: yeah.
11: They're sharp in yeah. my mouth. I don't like that. It needs to be.
10: I had between six and eight of them. I don't know. I lost count.
11: Six,
10: so
11: seven?
10: Yes, yeah, exactly.
11: You still doing that?
10: No, we are not. Please stop. All right, trending stories are next.
11: You know, pour one out for Arby's. I need to defend Arby's because they are the center of a trend right now, and it's next right here on Joey and Lauren.
1: The only appropriate way to listen to us is on

0: It's Joey and Lauren with your trending stories. What is trending?
1: Have you seen the Arby's trend? We're getting lunch from Arby's trend.
0: Oh, yes.
1: Where you probably hate this because you love Arby's.
0: I know. I do love Arby's. I've defended Arby's for years. I grew up going to Arby's. And yeah, the trend is like, you tell people in the office you're getting Arby's for lunch.
1: Yeah, so let me explain it. This is normally happening at, I would say, kind of like maybe higher end places, like a cosmetic place or a clinic, a spa. These are happening at doctor's offices, dental offices, right? People that are a lot fancier than we are. But basically, people are filming their coworkers going, hey, a rep is bringing lunch today. And a lot of times in healthcare, a drug rep, somebody who works for a pharmaceutical company.
0: Yeah,
1: when I worked at a healthcare facility, they would. Someone who works for a pharmaceutical would bring lunch and then they'd give you a pitch on whatever drug that they were pushing.
0: Which is
1: pun intended.
0: By the way, how wild is that? Hey guys, enjoy your free Chipotle. Can you guys start pushing this pill? Like, that just seems weird.
1: Have you heard of Ozempic?
0: Yeah. So it's a shot, you know. Yeah,
1: so
0: that's
1: anyway,
0: crazy.
1: The trick is they're filming their coworkers going, hey, a rep is bringing lunch today. What do you want from Arby's? And you see them go from excitement to Arby's, like so
0: it's
1: fast.
0: It's so the slander.
1: And it is hilarious because never mind. They're bringing Arby's. Are you kidding me? And like people freak out over it. So my friend Cassie, she was like, you guys got to do this at your office. And I was like, that won't work. We work in radio.
0: No,
1: everyone will be excited.
0: Are you kidding me? Do you know? People would be doing heel clicks in the air.
1: I know. Everyone here will be excited about Arby's if we pulled this prank on them. But I do find it funny, and I just want to defend Arby's.
0: It's
1: because
0: they'd
1: be getting slander all over the internet right now, and I don't get it.
0: It's roast beef with cheese sauce.
1: The curly fries?
0: Yeah, the Arby's sauce. Like that little whatever, that tangy ketchup. I don't even know what that sauce is, but it's good.
1: I just like the curly fries. Give me a large Arby's curly fry and a crispy Diet Coke.

0: Back in the day, they used to do a 5 for $5, and it was 5 items for $5. And let me tell you, I was in college at that time. That was my diet. I mean, you would have opened me up, and you would have found roast beef, mozzarella sticks, and a cherry turnover.
1: There used to be so many $5 deals, too. Do you remember when KFC did the $5 fill-up?
0: Yeah, now it's all like the $10 fill-up.
1: Dang it. Hate that. Science says aging actually comes in 3 big jumps throughout your life, where significant aging happens, whether it's physical, like what you look like, or if it's internal. Age 34, big jump.
0: Okay.
1: Age 60, and then again at 78, your body makes big aging changes during those.
0: I have felt that.
1: You think so?
0: Yeah, I felt. Yeah, if I don't, I mean, if I, again, I've said this, if I eat after 6 p.m., not getting a good night's sleep. No siree.
1: Would you say when you did turn 34, back when you turned 34, did you feel a jump? Like literally or?
0: I mean, I'm not too far past 34, but I felt a jump around that range for sure. Yeah.
1: Dang.
0: Yeah, especially. Well,
1: get ready. You're going to feel it again at 60.
0: Yeah. Like I can't have ice cream now without a tummy ache. How sad is that?
1: A Delta Airlines flight was struck by a firework while approaching Chicago Midway Airport during the 4th of July celebration in Chicago.
0: That's impressive. It got that far up there.
1: Well, they were probably descending.
0: I know, but
1: to the
0: still,
1: airport.
0: Yeah, I guess that makes sense.
1: So now there's an investigation that triggered an FAA investigation just to make sure was on purpose, things like that. But there was a firework that hit the plane. That's terrifying. Because who knows what's going to happen,
0: have
1: right?
0: Have you seen all these videos? You think all these neighborhoods know what they're doing? How many? I mean, I've watched in the last week, 10 to 15 videos of people lighting them off and they go sideways.
1: Or the Waymo that drove over a fire.
0: Yeah, it's just part of the experience.
1: It's just terrifying. But yeah, I would not want to be on a flight where they go, excuse me, we've just been struck by a firework.
2: Ladies and gentlemen, that was a firecracker.
1: Also, there's a man who faces up to 5 years in federal prison right now because he's been living illegally in a national forest for 8 years. I didn't know you couldn't live in a national forest, you know? He just posted up in there.
0: Yeah, I mean.
1: 8 years he's been living there.
0: Can you imagine, like, they come by, he's like, no, I'm just visiting, and I just know this isn't my stuff.
1: Yeah, I know. There's recreation trails and a lot of things where people are going and they're traveling, they're visiting and taking photos, and they notice a lot of debris and further investigation. Dude's been just living there.
0: He should have just played it off like he was a tour guide. Hi, welcome to my house.
1: A lot of the tour guides look like they live there anyway. It's like they're one with the
0: That would
1: the
0: be their dream.
1: Forest.
0: Wait, I get to work here and then sleep here?
1: My grandma was a Park Service ranger.
0: A park ranger?
1: My step-grandma.
0: Wow.
1: You never met her. Grandma Marge, rest in peace. She worked for the Forest Service.
0: Did she die in the
1: park
0: forest?
1: Ranger.
0: Well, you're making it sound like it was like a... That's where she ended up having her last days.
1: She was a park ranger.
0: Did she have the cool hat? I love the park. Yeah, that's awesome. They got the best uniform. It's basically a UPS uniform on steroids.
1: Yes. And those are some of your trending stories.
0: It's Joey and Lauren.
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2: 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Hey, it's J.J. Michaels. 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
4: Here's your B94 forecast. A heat advisory begins at 11 a.m. today and remains in effect until 8 p.m. tonight. Mainly sunny skies today, with daytime highs approaching 89. 69 tonight, clear skies. Slight chance of thunderstorms. Tomorrow, daytime highs approaching 90, sunshine mixed with clouds at times. From the Weatherology Weather Lab, I'm meteorologist Jennifer Wojcicki on B94. Right now, it's 65 degrees.
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0: It's Joey and Lauren. And, you know, in honor, we actually posted a video about it. You always get disgusted by it, but the hot dog eating contest, they always do it. Joey Chestnut,
1: How many years has he won in a row? Because I saw he's like an 18-time champion. Has he done 18 years in a row?
0: I think he got like suspended by the Professional Eating League, which who would have known that? Yeah, for performance enhancing something. I don't know. He like took something to make his jaw open more. Either way. Ugh. In honor of, you know, all these people, he had, I think, 67 hot dogs in 10 minutes, which is just insane. What is the most you have eaten of a food item? If you can think of a time that you just went crazy on something. And then is there a food, albeit not 67 hot dogs in 10 minutes, is there a food you feel like you could crush?
1: I wonder eat a ton if there of? Is something, and I don't know if this is the angle you're going at the question, but I wonder if I could pinpoint... What is something I have eaten the most of in my lifetime? Like, out of all the foods that I've consumed, what is something that I have had the most of? Because if I were to guess, I think it would be like chips and salsa or some sort of chips and dip. Like, that is something I cannot be controlled. Chips and dip.
0: You have a popcorn, too.
1: And popcorn. That was my second I was going to say.
0: Like, we get a jumbo bag of popcorn at the movie theater, and I know that 3/4 of that is Lauren's. Like,
1: yeah,
0: I just know that.
1: Going off. And then we buy some popcorn for the house, like those big bags of popcorn. And I will be cooking dinner for the family and simultaneously eating fistfuls of popcorn because I got a snack while I cook.
0: Which, don't feel bad. AirPod popcorn is not terrible for you. They say it's the snack that you should be eating for the rest of your life because it's not good. It's, you know, pretty good for you, fiber, all that kind of stuff. So don't feel terrible. Is there anything, though? I mean, you've probably never done an eating contest.
1: No, I've never done an eating contest. But in one sitting, the most food I've ever had, most of one thing, it has to be chips and salsa.
0: So we're talking like Mexican restaurant. Yes. You've put down like two baskets by yourself.
1: Oh, for sure. For sure. I think that's got to be it.
0: It's always embarrassing when they come by and they're like, another refill?
1: Got here.
0: Yeah. Because I normally, like, the first refill at a restaurant's not terrible. And this is, by the way, it's not just the breads or not just the chips, but like breadsticks or the rolls. Like, we've all been there for the first refill. The second refill is where you start being judged. Because like, oh, more chips and salsa? Yeah.
1: We went to a barbecue recently and there was so much food, like a whole spread on the entire countertop. I was hovering over one of the dips just eating it. Like, I could have put it in my freaking bowl or plate, but I was just like, I can't stop myself. When there is chips in, as a form, a vessel form to scoop and eat, I'm eating it.
0: Yeah.
1: Like, I won't stop.
0: I had a dip problem the other day, too, where I couldn't even find a spoon, so I just stayed.
1: Yes.
0: I stayed at the main table.
1: That's what I'm saying. Yeah, I was hovered over the buffalo
0: chicken
1: dip. Y'all didn't
0: provide a spoon. So the most of one item I've eaten in one sitting... 16 years old, dozen Krispy Kremes. And I actually thought I was going to die.
1: Oh,
0: it was a terrible decision, but I had a full box. Because it was during, they used to do all those fundraisers. I don't know, when I was growing up, they had fundraisers for Krispy Kreme all the time for like school sports or whatever. And so this guy brought in like a giant duffel bag of just boxes of Krispy Kremes. I was 16 years old, challenged by a friend, and I had 12. All in probably 20 minutes.
1: Makes my teeth hurt and my stomach hurt at the same time.
0: My hands shook from sugar for like 3 hours. I'm not joking. It was the scariest. Not ideal. So
1: dang,
0: that's the most I've eaten. Like, seriously, I sat down and was like
1: keeping
0: track.
1: You were in a pancake.

0: eating contest once. You were in a Euro eating contest once.
1: I also was, yeah.
0: The pancake, though, watching that made me physically ill because you know what happens to pancakes. It's like it becomes cement in your stomach. Like it just after you eat it. And I'm like, I couldn't do it. It just, I would choke.
1: I want to make a case for pizza. Like, I'm not joking you. If it's a Friday night, pizza just, it's perfectly warm. It's sitting on our kitchen counter and I'm not being monitored. I'm like a dog. Like, if you're not watching, I'll just keep eating. And I'm not joking you. I can probably eat six slices of pizza very quickly.
0: Wow.
1: Because you, I eat one. So there's, well, if I pick it up, I eat one roadie slice. So I'm eating one slice the car, getting there. And then you do the set down, you open the pizza box, and I normally grab a slice real quick
0: while I'm grabbing plates.
1: So my second slice of pizza is while I'm grabbing plates for the family, finish that slice, put plates on, or put slices for the kids, and then I have my third slice. And then fourth,
0: it's all downhill
1: third and fourth
0: after that.
1: Is on the plate. And then fifth and sixth is later on when no one's watching. So I would probably say pizza.
0: Okay. Pizza's a good one. I'd say French fries too. Here's what we should do though. Let's get some texts. Like if you are thinking about this right now and you're like, oh guys, I have eaten the most of sushi rolls or I eat this, right? I could eat an endless amount of blank. Text us. What is the food that you could eat the most of or that you have eaten the most of?
1: Yeah, we want to hear it.
0: Text us 68719.
1: And if it's good enough, maybe we'll provide an eating contest for you on the show.
0: There you go.
1: It's Joey and Lauren.
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1: Here's your B94 forecast. A heat advisory begins at 11 a.m. today and remains in effect until 8 p.m. tonight. Mainly sunny skies today, with daytime highs approaching 89. 69 tonight, clear skies. Slight chance of thunderstorms tomorrow, daytime highs approaching 90, sunshine mixed with clouds at times. From the Weatherology Weather Lab, I'm meteorologist Jennifer Wojcicki on B94. Right now, it's 65 degrees.
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2: Joey and Lauren, make up or break up. 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
4: 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Oh.

0: It's Joey and Lauren. It's Makeup or Breakup. So Matt is getting the vagueness from Alicia. Now, they've been out 3 times, okay? So that's a good amount of time.
1: That's something.
0: Of time. Yeah. Yeah, it's not nothing for sure. And he says that Alicia is, like, not just, like, liking messages now, being very vague. So he sensed a shift, according to his message. Hello, Matt. Welcome to Makeup or Breakup. How are we?
2: Hi, guys. You know, I'm confused.
0: Sure, mm-hmm. It sounds like it. And, you know, I was kind of summarizing your message, but it has gone from she was responding to things to now, like, just basically acknowledging that she's seeing your messages, but not more than that.
2: Yeah. Yeah, that's basically it.
1: Okay. And can you give us a quick recap of your time with Alicia?
2: Yeah. So, I mean, we've been on a couple dates. We've been out, saw a movie. We went out and got dinner one night. I feel like things have been moving along nicely, and I've started to get excited about it. So I've told my family a little bit about it. Mm-hmm. And then, you know, the last time I saw her, she actually came over to my place. We watched a movie. I cooked a little dinner. And then, like, since then, it's been exactly kind of what you guys described.
0: All right.
1: And that's a bummer, too, because you invite her into your personal space. You're kind of opening yourself up. You've told your family about her, you said?
2: Well, yeah. I mean, you know, you get excited about stuff and you're talking to your mom and she's like, what's going on? What's new? And, you know.
1: Yeah. You probably have your mom on your back, too. Like, how's this girl?
0: Yeah,
1: how
0: is
1: everything?
0: I get that for sure. Yeah.
1: I don't know, Mom. She's not responding to me right now. Shoot.
0: Send your mom to go get her or something. I don't know. Okay. What we'll do is we'll play a song. We'll come back. We'll call Alicia. Okay.
2: Okay.
0: Okay. Matt with us. Alicia is coming up next with Makeup or Breakup. It's Joey and Lauren.

0: things that I've got. It's Joey and Lauren. It's Makeup or Breakup. So Matt went out with Alicia, thought that everything was going great. He says after their third date, and he's now getting like just vague, like she's liking the messages, not responding. We've all texted someone that we're like, man, do they even want me texting them?
1: I've thought about this, though, for a couple minutes now. He said he told his family about her, and I do wonder if maybe he shared that with Alicia and was like, oh my gosh, my mom can't wait to meet you. And maybe says things like, my mom is really excited about us, or something that could give her a little bit of a scare. Like, maybe I need to pump the brakes. Like, I don't know. Maybe that could be it.
0: Well, we've got Alicia's number. Let's talk to Alicia.
2: Hello.
0: Hello. Is this Alicia?
2: Yes, this is she. Who's
0: Alicia,
2: this?
0: Hey, this is Joey and Lauren in the morning radio show. Alicia, how are you?
2: I'm good. How are you guys?
0: Hey, we're doing well.
1: We're good. We were wondering if you had a couple minutes to chat with us about Matt.
2: Oh my God.
0: Yeah.
1: Yeah. So this is Makeup or Breakup. He reached out to us because he says things have been a little odd between the two of you after a few dates. And so he's like, maybe you guys can figure out if there's something I did wrong, and just trying to help him out if you have a sec.
2: Guys, I honestly just thought it was moving too quick, and I don't think it's for me.
1: Okay.
0: Yeah. That's...
1: I kind of wondered that a little bit. Do you care to elaborate a little bit more? Like, is there, he said he talked to his family about you, and that was one thing that stuck out to me. Is that the reason why you feel like things are moving too quickly, or?
2: A little, yeah. I mean, like, I don't mind you mentioning me since it was, like, early days, but his grandma made me a quilt.
0: Okay, you're in the quilt territory.
2: I was a little surprised because, I mean, I like the gesture of presents, but, like, he kind of surprised me, and I'm like, we've only been on a few dates, and your grandma made me a quilt?
1: So can you walk us through this? Like, how did he gift it to you? Like, what did he say about it?
2: So I came over to his house before we were about to go on a date, and he's like, oh, I have something for you. I'm like, oh, really? And I open it, I'm like, and it has my name on it. And it's like this cute quilt, but it has like my name on it, right?
0: Yeah.
2: And I'm like, oh, and he's like, oh, my grandma made it for you. And I was like, oh, like, to me, that's something that's like a serious present down the line, a year or two into it, you know? Mm. And I just feel like it's moving way too fast. And I'm just not on the same page, maybe?
0: Okay, yeah. I mean, I would think getting a quilt made by a grandma, because now you're sitting there like, oh my gosh, now your grandma knows about me and is making me a quilt. I understand that,
1: you
0: but also
1: pressure to like keep the relationship going. Yeah, it's, you don't hurt grandma.
0: Yes. It's not a diamond necklace. I mean, grandma quilts aren't exactly romantic.
1: Yeah, but they take time.
0: They
1: and
0: do.
1: Effort, and I'm sure it's beautiful.
0: Well. Just to get an answer, clarification, we want to let you know Matt is actually with us on the other line. This is a chance for him to just hear what happened, give his two cents. Matt, your grandma's making quilts. Is this normal? Is she just a quilter? I don't know.
3: This is the most normal thing. My grandma makes like 5 quilts a week, like sometimes 2 quilts in a day. Yeah, I mean, I'm trying to get her to start a business so she can sell
0: she
3: and make
0: this.
3: Some money, but she basically just gives these away.
1: Okay. Alicia, but her name is on it, so there was some sort of an intention behind it. Like, did you say anything to Grandma about Alicia, and how did that go? Like,
3: well, so, like, she came up to my grandma from my mom, because I blabbed to my mom, and my grandma, just in her habit of making quilts, was like, well, I'll make her a quilt. But didn't really tell me until after she finished.
1: That's kind of
0: Alicia, does this make you feel better that grandma's been busting out quilts left and right?
2: I mean, not really.
0: Oh gosh.
2: To me, I get you're saying that she just does it all the time, so it's not special. But to me, it's a little too soon.
3: Too soon for a quilt? Like, you're cold all the time. I just don't understand.
0: It's a grandma quilt.
3: You don't appreciate my grandma's quilt? Is that what you're saying?
2: It's a nice gesture. I just think it's a little too soon to be getting presents from family members, especially if I haven't met them.
3: I think I kind of want that quilt back now. Like,
2: I mean, okay, but it has my name on it.
0: Okay, well, here's the deal. Alicia, I hate to tell

0: tell you, I think Matt's grandma's going to be making a voodoo doll next. So I'm just saying, like, I, you know,
1: that's
0: it is what it is.
1: Interesting, though, getting a quilt from grandma. I'm like, how would I react to that? You know,
0: I understand both sides of it. So, Alicia, do you want to give him another chance? It doesn't sound like you do. We pay for another date, but maybe we just need to get a quilt exchange going. You need to give it back to Matt.
2: That's fine.
0: Okay.
2: I don't want it.
0: All right. Well, this is awkward. Well, say goodbye to Matt and Alicia. It is an interesting conversation. On one end, it's the sweetest thing ever. My grandma made you a quilt. I think 80% of women would go, oh, my gosh, that's so sweet.
1: Yeah,
0: I think the
1: bigger side of me goes, that is very kind. And it almost is a very endearing thing to know he is close with his grandma. You know what I mean? Like someone who, and not to get too sentimental, but someone who recently lost their grandma, I'd be like, wow, that's really awesome that he's close with her. She's making things for people. It's clearly a hobby of hers.
0: I just think, yeah, grandparents make stuff. This is what they do. Like, we don't do that, you know?
1: A little weird, you're like, just start dating somebody, like, my grandma made this for you and it has your name on it. And then I would feel pressure, like, I don't want to break grandma's heart now, right? So I see both sides, but I do think it's sweet.
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1: Here's your B94 forecast. A heat advisory begins at 11 a.m. today and remains in effect until 8 p.m. tonight. Mainly sunny skies today with daytime highs approaching 89. 69 tonight, clear skies. Slight chance of thunderstorms. Tomorrow, daytime highs approaching 90. Sunshine mixed with clouds at times. From the Weatherology Weather Lab, I'm meteorologist Jennifer Wojcicki on B94. Right now, 66.
2: All right, Lauren, favorite time of the day. 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
3: Why are horses so sleepy?
2: Why are horses so sleepy?
3: Because they're always hitting the hay.
2: Okay, I'll give you that one. 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

0: It's Joey and Lauren. It is Get It Off Your Chest. Yes, time to confess, time to admit, time to rant. And we're here for it. Our AI assistant does your dirty work. You stay anonymous. Here we go.
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2: $200?
0: Yeah, $200 every paycheck, $400 a month.
2: If you're getting two pay periods a month, which most people do, so you're taking $400 out of your family's budget or your family's income per month. She doesn't notice, so maybe you guys make pretty good money and you're not,
0: You can go on your DraftKings or your FanDuel, or you can invest it into the S&P 500. We all have our investment strategies, okay?
2: I could hear this guy now going, yeah, hey, but I'm making money off of the sports betting.
0: Again,
2: you know what I mean?
0: I've never met any

0: Do you think it's fair that she doesn't need to know?
1: I think $400 a month is a tall ask to keep hidden. If you have $100 and you're just playing with it for fun on your phone, I'm not mad about that as much, right? But when you are deliberately $200 a paycheck and it's like a system, I do think that probably needs to be
0: shared. I mean, you're on getting it off your chest for a reason. Yeah. You feel bad about it.
1: to make you feel better, buddy, I know people that are just like you. I have friends that do this in their relationships. Oh, absolutely.
0: There you go. Hey, here's another one.
2: I found out my boyfriend is going to propose, but I don't think I want to marry him.
1: Yeah, just say yes wherever he proposes and then figure it out later. No, That's my rule of thumb.
0: No, here's the question. Do you think because you found out, and I want your thoughts on this, Joey, because she finds out her boyfriend is going to propose.
1: Break it up.
0: Do you stop him from doing that?
1: Yes, yes.
0: Because you don't want him to go through the devastation of getting down on his
1: knees. And all you got to do is this. All you got to do is say, hey, I've been thinking lately and I want to slow things down. That should be enough of a signal to him to not pull out
0: the ring. Give him the sign.
1: Unless he goes, no, I think we need to speed things up.
0: Will you marry me?
1: I think the most one of the most embarrassing moments of your life has to be if you propose and they say no. That's got to be top five worst feeling in your world.
0: It actually gives me stomachache thinking about it.
1: I know. So
0: on both ends, it probably feels terrible to say
1: no. It's got to be awful.
0: And terrible to hear no. So either way, not fun.
1: If you got proposed to in public, is there any part of you that would just say yes for the moment?
0: No, I feel like that's worse. You would,
1: so at a baseball game.
0: We've argued about this on a jumbotron.
1: You wouldn't just say, I'm going to say yes for the moment and then I'll figure out something later. You would actually say no on a jumbotron in front of 50,000 people.
0: What's worse, in my opinion, is leading someone on and making them go through the excitement of, oh my gosh, we're engaged, we're getting married.
1: Just move your head in a circle. And so you couldn't tell if it was a yes or no. That's what I would do.
0: Okay, here's another one.
2: I Venmo request my sister for more money than she actually owes me every month for rent. And she has no idea.
1: We've had someone share something like this before. It's interest, you know?
0: So you must live with your sister. So you guys split rent. So it comes out of your budget or whatever. Yeah. And she just Venmos you her half. Yeah. You've got her convinced that rent is actually $900 her half instead of $700 or whatever.
1: You're adding fees that don't exist. But, you know,
0: that's
1: this
0: a slippery
1: is like,
0: slope.
1: You ever go on an Uber? You ever go on an Uber and they'll tell you at the end, they're like, hey, if you want to save money, here's my personal number if you need any more rides. You ever done that? So they get more money and you save money?
0: So
1: it's kind of like that.
0: I've been,
1: it's the opposite of that.
0: Yeah, I've been approached about that, but I always get nervous because I feel like when it's not officially through Uber, my safety goes down.
1: Yeah, that's a good point.
0: And so I don't like that because there's no tracking, there's no anything. Yeah. It's just a random stranger giving me a ride, and I don't feel safe about that.
1: It's like professional hitchhiking.
0: Exactly. Right?
1: Hey, you need a ride? Yes, I do. Give me money. Yep. We're good to go.
0: There you go. And that is Get It Off Your Chest.
1: It's Joey and Lauren.
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4: Fox News, I'm Gianna Gelosi. The U.S. and Iran trading strikes for a third straight day after President Trump said he would restart a blockade of Iranian ports and take control of the Strait of Hormuz.
5: Putting the blockade back, and it's a blockade not for anybody but Iran. In other words, anybody doing business with Iran can't go through. Everyone else will be able to go through.
4: Trump also suggested the U.S. will charge ships for passage, what the administration has demanded Iran not do. It's Fox's Alex Hogan. South Carolina gets a new senator with a familiar name, Darlene Graham Nordone, officially assuming her late brother's seat.
6: I think this is what Lindsey would have wanted, and I plan to honor him.
7: Her stay in the Senate will be temporary as South Carolina plans for a special election next month to choose a Republican nominee for the general election in November. Gernal Scott, Fox News.
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8: From the Laurel Media Newsroom, I'm Johnny Marks. Governor Josh Shapiro comments on the recently passed Pennsylvania state budget.
9: But once again, we've proven that here in Pennsylvania, we can bring people together to solve problems, to get stuff done, and to build on this foundation that we've laid. And now we've got to keep moving forward because what we're doing is clearly working.
8: Governor Josh Shapiro. A heat advisory in effect today till 8 p.m. tonight. That could be extended as

0: More heat is predicted for tomorrow. Today, heat index values 96 to 103 degrees expected. This includes Elk, Cameron, Potter, Jefferson, and McKean counties. During the heat advisory, officials encourage you to drink plenty of fluids, stay out of the sun, and stay in air-conditioned rooms if possible. The deadline to register in Leadership Elk and Cameron this fall is July 17th. The mission of Leadership Elk and Cameron is to educate its participants in the strengths and weaknesses of the region in order to develop informed, civic-oriented volunteers. The Lynch Green Funeral Home is hosting a special event for first responders this Friday. Michelle Muccio explains.
1: So excited to do this. So for our St. Mary's event, we are going to invite the St. Mary's Police, the St. Mary's Ambulance, Elkland Search and Rescue, and the Crystal Fire Department.
0: The Department of Conservation and Natural Resources and its Pennsylvania Trail Advisory Committee holding their designated Trail of the Year contest. The winning trail will be recognized through a commemorative poster for statewide distribution. The deadline for nomination for Pennsylvania Trails is Friday, July 31st. Bargain hunters across the 100-mile radius are getting set for the annual 100-mile yard sale. That yard sale is coming up on Friday, July 17th and Saturday, July 18th. That's the latest from the Laurel Media Newsroom.
2: Here's your B94 forecast. A heat advisory begins at 11 a.m. today and remains in effect until 8 p.m. tonight. Mainly sunny skies today with daytime highs approaching 89. 69 tonight, clear skies. Slight chance of thunderstorms. Tomorrow, daytime highs approaching 90, sunshine mixed with clouds at times. From the Weatherology Weather Lab, I'm meteorologist Jennifer Wojcicki on B94. Right now, 66.
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4: Here we go. Good morning, Lauren. How we doing? Hello.
5: Good morning. I've come to a realization, and I feel really dirty saying this.
4: All right, we're getting dirty on the show.
5: I feel awful saying this because it's just so not like me. Are you ready?
4: I'm
5: ready. Sitting down.
4: I'm
5: so
4: ready.
5: That's good.
4: I'm ready.
5: I think I'm done with donuts.
4: What?
5: I think I'm
4: what?
5: Done with donuts.
4: We do donuts once a month in our family. Donut Saturday.
5: It's been on my mind for a while. I don't crave or desire donuts like I once did. And I think it's because we have them too often. And
4: once
5: every
4: a month.
5: Time I eat one,
4: once a month.
5: I know, but they get brought to the office. Like, you know, I'm having donuts. But like, every time I eat one, I never feel good. And maybe that's the point. It's a freaking donut. It's not like a power bar. But I'm like, every time I eat a donut, I feel awful.
4: Donuts on a Saturday morning are just part of the world experience.
5: Can I take a break?
4: Okay, well, I want to let you know I'm officially single. I am no longer a married man because my wife don't like donuts
5: sorry,
4: no more.
5: You can have mine. I just think
4: moly.
5: I'm done with them.
4: Let's play 5 second rule before I cry next on Joey and Lauren.
6: If you're addicted to us, it's okay. We're addicted to you too. Today's best music is on B.

0: It's Joey and Lauren, and let's play 5 second rule. You got 5 seconds to name three things. It's the game we play with Rose today. What's going on, Rose? How are you?
1: Good. I'm just off today, so I have time for this.
0: Oh, I like it. So you have time to beat Lauren and us in 5 second rule. All right, so how this game works, we have random categories. You will have 5 seconds to name three things in that category. We'll go this way. We'll start with me, then we'll go with Lauren, and then Rose, you get to learn from the worst of us and do better than us.
2: Sound good? All right.
1: Yeah,
2: Joey, let's start with you then. Joey, name three Adele songs.
0: Never mind, I'll find someone like you, Rolling in the Deep, and Hello.
2: The song is not called Never Mind, I'll Find Someone Like You. Sorry.
0: What's it called?
2: Someone Like You,
0: oh,
2: I think.
0: All right. Good to know. Lauren.
2: Just saying.
0: That's fine. Lauren, name three ways to say hello.
2: Hola, aloha, hi, what's up, hello, hey.
0: Very impressive. And you're pretty antisocial, so I thought you wouldn't know that.
2: All right, Rose. Rose, name three types of bread.
1: Sourdough, white bread, wheat bread.
0: There it is.
2: Yay.
0: Very
2: impressive.
0: One of my
2: nice
0: three
2: job.
0: Favorites, too, to be honest.
2: Nice job.
0: All right, so Rose with a point, Lauren with a point. I have Ofer. Let's go back to me.
2: Okay, Joey, name three titles in a wedding party.
0: Bride, groom, maid of honor, best man.
2: Ah,
0: yeah.
2: Boo,
0: father
2: I didn't
0: of the
2: think
0: bride.
2: You'd get that. I didn't think you'd get that. I thought you'd get choked up.
0: It's because, you know, I'm very cool, so I get invited to weddings all the time. All right, Lauren, name three James Bond movies.
2: Goldfinger. That's the only one I can remember.
0: Come on.
2: Eagle
0: man.
2: Eye. Oh, I,
0: Golden
2: I have
0: Eye?
2: The Eye of the Eagle.
0: Golden
2: oh,
0: Eye.
2: Golden Eye.
0: Tomorrow Never Dies, I believe, is one. Casino Royale.
2: Well, poop.
0: All right.
1: Yeah.
0: Well, poop is not one. They thought about launching that one, but they didn't do it.
2: Okay, Rose.
0: All right, Rose.
2: Name three commands to teach your dog.
1: Heel, stop, bark.
0: And you know
2: bark.
0: What? I haven't heard. Well, you can do. Most people say speak, but I like saying bark.
2: I'll accept it. That's hilarious.
0: Rose, that counts. I don't know many people that are teaching their dogs to bark.
2: Stop and bark.
0: Yes, absolutely. Put them together.
2: That's
0: it's great.
2: That's great. Love
0: okay,
2: it.
0: Okay, so Rose has two. I have one. Lauren has one. Final round for me.
2: Yep. Joey, name three non-primary colors.
0: Dude, green? Or is green a primary color?
2: Oh my gosh.
0: Green, purple.
2: Purple, pink,
0: yeah.
2: Orange. Oh, gosh.
0: I really should have gotten that. It sounds more confusing.
2: I think red, blue, and yellow. Those are the primary colors.
0: Yeah. All right, Lauren, name three

0: Famous Cowboys.
1: John Wayne. Should have been a cowboy.
0: I would have taken should've Dallas Cowboys.
1: Should have rope and ride.
0: I would have taken. Should have taken Dak Prescott, Tony Romo. You know, any of those guys. All right, so Rose, you've already got the win, but let's see if you can go perfect here.
1: Alrighty, Rose.
2: Okay.
1: Name three boy bands.
2: Boys to Men, Backstreet Boys, NSYNC.
0: There it is.
2: Yeah.
0: What's your favorite? Do you have a favorite one? Do you have a favorite boy band?
2: I don't. Those are all like the bands when I was like in junior high.
0: Yeah. See, there you go.
1: Backstreet's back. All right.
0: So Rose, we're gonna hook you up.
2: That one's a good one.
0: Stay on the line. We're gonna get your information. Okay.
2: Okay, cool.
0: Absolutely. It's Joey and Lauren.
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11: Here's your B94 forecast. A heat advisory begins at 11 a.m. today and remains in effect until 8 p.m. tonight. Mainly sunny skies today, with daytime highs approaching 89. 69 tonight, clear skies. Slight chance of thunderstorms tomorrow. Daytime highs approaching 90, sunshine mixed with clouds at times. From the Weatherology Weather Lab, I'm meteorologist Jennifer Wojcicki on B94. Right now, 66.
12: You cannot control who walks into your life, but you can control what

0: It's Joey and Lauren, and I'm ready for it. The food item you have eaten the most of, or that you feel like you could. This is, you know, Joey Chestnut recently had 67 hot dogs in 10 minutes. Lauren was disgusted watching it. So it made me think, like, is there a competition? I've been in three eating competitions, which is odd. But I think just random. Working in radio, they're like, hey, let's make that idiot do it. He'll do it.
1: And you did.
0: But I will say when I was 16 years old, I had 12 Krispy Kremes in about 20, 25 minutes. It was in one sitting, and it was the worst I've ever felt in my life. The sugar rush and the shake. I mean, it was awful. But
1: where was your mother? I feel like as a mom, I would not let my kid there.
0: It was a church activity. So it was one of those like church youth group things. So yeah,
1: someone
0: they weren't
1: challenged
0: around. So,
1: you. Okay.
0: Yeah, that's what goes on in these church things? We eat a lot of donuts. Okay, I'll be there. So yeah, that was that's the most I've ever done like in a serious like tracking. But I do believe I would do pretty well at pizza because I can eat six slices on a Friday night.
1: Problem.
0: Like it's nobody's business.
1: Can you eat more pizza when it's warm or when it's cold?
0: Warm. I think warm. Mm-hmm. Yeah, I think warm. And psychologically, if it's a little bit of a smaller slice, I do better than the wide slices. Because you know, like some pizza places just cut smaller slices.
1: My classic move is I'll have my two. I normally have two. I'll have my two slices and then I'll go back to like put it all away. And I'm like, well, okay. And

0: there's another one in there. Yeah. And I'll get the pizza cutter, right? And I'm like, I'll just have half. So I'll cut it in half and I eat that.
1: And eat the other
0: half.
1: And
0: then I go back for the other half. Like, why
1: pizza,
0: did I do that?
1: Pizza's tricky because especially with a family, if you only have two leftover slices, you're like, well, someone's going to be upset the next day. Who gets what? So yeah.
0: Just eat it now.
1: Just eat it now. Get it done with now. Yeah.
0: So a lot of you texting in, what is the food you could eat the most of? Or maybe you have a story about a food that you did eat, like, in one sitting. This texter says shrimp. I went to all-you-can-eat seafood buffet, and I stopped counting after 60 shrimp.
1: Shrimp, for sure. That's a great answer. Yes. I would also say that if I'm at someone's house, I eat more, like, at a party where there's just food sitting at a table. I eat way more than, like, at a restaurant. You know what I mean? Like, if like for instance, you have a holiday party or something, and you've got a bunch of food, like, on the kitchen island
0: grazing.
1: That sits there.
0: Grazing is my nemesis. Yeah, I'm a grazer. Yes.
1: And probably if I counted, I'd be like, oh, my gosh, I just had 62 pieces of shrimp. Yep. But over a four-hour period, it's, like, no big deal.
0: Yeah. How about this one? It says, my family once ordered 100 chicken wings for a big game party that we had. I ate 32 of them. My stomach hated me.
1: 32 wings, man.
0: Some of the mashed potatoes. Another one says sushi. I can't stop myself.
1: So my nephews, I took them out to sushi, and my one nephew had 12 rolls. And I thought that was impressive. 12. Not 12 pieces.
0: Oh, like
1: no. No. Like 12 rolls. Like the long thing.
0: How many are in a roll?
1: I think five.
0: Dang. That's
1: maybe five or six. Yeah, impressive. No, it was insane. It was all you can eat, goodness. Otherwise, I'd be broke, but.
0: This one says, cereal is mine. One Saturday morning as a teenager, I ate an entire family-sized box in one sitting.
1: I could see that.
0: When I have a bowl of cereal, it's rare. I need to have cereal more often. But when I do, the thing is if I have leftover milk, I'll go back for more cereal to, like, fill it
1: for
0: in
1: sure.
0: with the milk.
1: Yep,
0: I'm like, oh, I don't want to waste the milk.
1: You have your original bowl,
0: it.
1: And then you have your like half a bowl to finish the milk. You're right.
0: Mac and cheese for me, but homemade only. They says I will keep going back for more until the pan
1: is
0: empty.
1: That just seems like it's too heavy for me, right?
0: Oh, but the 12 donuts isn't?
1: Well, you smush them down. I'm just thinking, like, breadsticks also one of those things. If it's hot and they kind of, like, melt in your mouth, it's scary.
0: I'll say the comfort things, like a mac and cheese for me, or mashed potatoes, or even the chips and salsa, or nachos, like, I can't be stopped, like, to dip those, or mac and cheese. Like, when I make mac and cheese for the kids, I mean, buckle up, because I'll make it for them, and then I'm sitting there housing the rest of it with the ladle,
1: and then,
0: like,
1: for
0: just
1: me,
0: standing over the stove.
1: Praying that they don't finish it. Like, there's meals we make for our kids, and I'm like, please don't finish it, please don't finish it, please don't finish it. They're like, I'm full. I'm like, oh, cool, okay, I'll have the rest. Yeah, don't worry. You don't have to eat the rest.
0: This texture says Cheez-Its. They said, once I open the box, I'm committed. And I just keep going back for more handfuls.
1: Cheez-Its.
0: That's sneaky,
1: potato
0: too.
1: Potato chips, yeah.
0: Like a little addicting.
1: Honestly, candy, Nerds gummy clusters, scary. I've never had a big enough package to, like, mess around and see how many, you know, because I just, whatever package I get, I finish it. But I'm scared if I got, like, a giant bag.
0: Yeah, it's never sweets for me, though. It's always a salty snack.
1: Joey and Lauren.
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7: Here's your B94 forecast. A heat advisory begins at 11 a.m. today and remains in effect until 8 p.m. tonight. Mainly sunny skies today, with daytime highs approaching 89. 69 tonight, clear skies. Slight chance of thunderstorms. Tomorrow, daytime highs approaching 90, sunshine mixed with clouds at times. From the Weatherology Weather Lab, I'm meteorologist Jennifer Wojcicki on B94. Right now, 66.
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8: It's Joey and Lauren. 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
9: Shut
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1: So we've just had your cards read, and it looks like your future will be filled with more of your favorite songs. Like this one. Today's best music, B94.

0: It's Joey and Lauren. I'm all about customer service on today's phone janks. Stacy and her family are going to a hotel, and I just call because we take customer service seriously. We go above and beyond. So I just have a few questions to anticipate their stay. Now, really nice properties will do this, where they'll be like, do you have any fresh fruits that you like? Do you have any allergies, right?
1: Okay.
0: I'm asking things like, how much toilet paper do you plan on using? Do you need any extra? What's your average square use per transaction? How about,
1: how do you even answer that question?
0: Are you going to flip your pillows to the cool side? Do we need to know if that's going to happen or not? And she gets very upset, and it's the phone janks.
2: Hello?
0: Hello, Stacy.
2: Yes.
0: Stacy, hey, Stacy, hey, it's Curtis over with Suites. How are you?
2: Oh, okay. Great.
0: Hey, good. Yeah. I am just calling about your upcoming reservation. I know that you are checking into our property tomorrow night. So part of what I do, I'm just all about guest services, and we just want to anticipate your arrival. So we know the check-in's at 4 p.m. Do you plan on being a little bit early, right on time, or a little bit later? Just want to write you down.
2: I think we'll probably be in the ballpark of right on time. Okay, I mean, we might get there half hour early. Hopefully that's
0: no
2: okay
0: problem.
2: If we do.
0: No problem. So if your room is ready by the time you get here early, no problem to go to the front desk and ask. And if our room is ready for you, we can absolutely get you all settled in.
2: Wonderful. Thanks so much.
0: Yeah, absolutely. We just want to anticipate your arrival. How much toilet paper do you plan on using for the trip? And I can just get that penciled in.
2: Excuse me?
0: Yeah, about how much toilet paper do you plan on using? About how many?
2: You need an estimate on our toilet paper use. Interesting.
0: Well, we just like to know, you know, if you need extra, we're ready for you.
2: Sure, I guess, yeah. We'll take a little extra. Thanks so much for thinking of it. So, very prepared.
0: Yeah, well, let me just dial it in. Part of what we do here. I mean, how many squares on average per transaction?
2: Oh, my God.
0: Do you plan on?
2: I don't know. Because I have kids, and so I'm not tracking their square use. So it's going to be a hard number for me to give you. I'm sorry. What did you say your name was?
0: Oh wait. So hold on a second. You don't know your kids' square use?
2: No. Do you?
0: Yeah, I mean, I do know my kid's square use. I thought that was pretty common. That's okay. So with the, you know, you'll have the wonderful 56-inch flat screen that's mounted on the wall.

0: all part of our room remodel. Do you know how many times you plan on using the remote as far as like changing channels or going on the Netflix? Like how many buttons do you plan on pressing?
1: That's just crazy, dude. I'm sorry, but I don't know. And
0: oh, okay. Wow.
1: Is this your first time? Let's talk about something impactful. Like, is the minibar stocked? Or, like, do I want it stocked? Or,
0: I'm confused.
1: I've got kids.
0: Sorry.
1: Do I need snacks? Maybe some snacks.
0: Yeah,
1: okay?
0: I want to apologize.
1: But, like, how many times are you going to hit the remote? That's insane, dude.
0: I want to apologize. I didn't realize this was your first time staying in a hotel. These are pretty run-of-the-mill questions that most of...
1: Excuse me?
0: Well, I just...
1: Oh, my God.
0: Saying, no, maybe it's your, and I want to say if this is your first time in a hotel, it's an awesome time. We're going to have a great time for you. Do you plan on flipping the pillows to the cool side, or do you plan on just sleeping on one end of the pillow the whole night? Is that?
1: This is getting pretty weird, dude.
0: So
1: I'm sorry, I'm not talking to you about my sleeping and wiping habits, okay?
0: This is just insanity, and I need you to
1: put me on with your supervisor. This is insanity. Does he know you're doing this?
0: I know. This is part of what I do. It's called above and beyond. And so I'm just trying to prepare for your stay.
1: Just below and behind, literally.
0: So you are not familiar with these very basic questions that most of our guests answer.
1: This is invasive. This is not a basic question. This is invasive, and you are insane.
0: Do you know how many?
1: That is the new MO. I'm going to book a different hotel.
0: I'm just wondering, just a couple of things. Wear and tear on the curtains. Do you know how many times you'll open and close the curtains and the minibar, the fridge and all that? I'm a little confused. Normal people know these answers. Like, I know my square use. I'm a three-square guy.
1: Okay, what's your square use, dude? What's your square use?
0: I'm a three-square guy unless... You know, I've had a lot of fiber. Then I'm a five square guy. But yeah, I'm a three square.
1: Five squares. You're able to wipe it in five squares.
0: Well, per transaction. Maybe there's another.
1: Are you a folder or a crumpler?
0: Okay, now you're getting a little personal.
1: See how invasive this is? This is invasive.
0: Invasive. I mean, I told you my square use. I'm not going to tell you about crumple or fold, ma'am. That feels like we're going on a new level.
1: That's where you draw the line.
0: Oh, really? Yes, that is. I also would like to talk to your husband, David, because this is Joey from Joey and Lauren, and this is a phone jinx. And your husband set you up on this. We are definitely not the hotel asking these questions.
1: I'm going to kill that man. I'll give it the same time. I love it.
0: I mean, that is customer service. We want to make sure all the TP is there for you, okay?
1: I'll be honest,
0: I was not ready if you knew your square use, because then I feel like I had crossed a line. Now I know too much about you. So I'm glad you never gave that up, okay?
1: Exactly.
0: Oh, my gosh. Well, enjoy your normal hotel stay with normal questions, okay?
1: I'm like, how does this crew, how do they know I'm even going to a, oh, my goodness.
0: You're good. Enjoy all the toilet paper you want. It's Joey and Lauren.

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Wherever you listen, it's today's best music for you. B94.

0: It's Joey and Lauren, and it's time for
1: Tell the Truth Tuesday.
0: We must answer a truth question that you text in to 68719. This week, the Tell the Truth Tuesday question. Joey and Lauren, what is a common skill you still don't know how to do? Well, this is triggering. You know what mine is.
2: Parallel park?
0: Yeah. I mean,
2: Park at all?
0: Okay, the park at all, that was rude.
2: Drive a stick shift?
0: No, that's not a common skill anymore. You don't need that.
2: I guess that's kind of true. It doesn't feel very common.
0: And listen, you manual drivers, I'm okay with it. But don't act like everyone needs to know. You don't know how to drive a stick shift? No. And I don't need to. Heck, my kids probably won't even need to learn how to drive.

0: drive. They're going to have self-driving cars.
1: That's so crazy to think about.
0: So let me throw out mine, which is parallel parking. I still don't know. Like, if you had to tell me to give someone the step-by-step, I don't know, like, go to the car in front of you to its side, but, like, cranking the wheel one way or the other, I don't know. I'm just
2: not. You give it a good effort, but I'll tell you what the problem is. You're cranking the wheel the wrong way. I don't know if it's, like, your depth perception, like, you get it backwards, but you'll be spinning the wheel, and I'm like, no, other way, other way, other way. You got to, like, rotate your tires the other way. So we'll get you through an on a crash course.
0: I also I don't know how to check how much propane is left in my propane tank. Like, I just grill until we run out and there's cold hamburgers.
2: How do you know you run out? It just the flame isn't there or what?
0: Yeah.
2: See, I'm not the person. I'm not good at grilling. There's something about maybe mine.
0: There's something about putting hot water over it, and if your tank is cold, I don't know. But that's one thing I don't know. But I'm going to have to say yes. If I'm man enough to say it, I will admit, parallel parking, I would not say that I could do that.
2: Not
0: very
2: your jam.
0: Well.
2: You don't want any witnesses.
0: Oh,
2: if
0: no.
2: If you're trying to parallel Heck park, no. You're praying nobody's watching. Yeah.
0: You don't want to be around me trying to find parking. Just in Got general. It. I'm just grumpy. I just get grumpy if I can't find a spot or there's too tight of a spot. It's not for me.
2: These are a couple of skills that I feel like I should know how to do. Like swim. Do I know how to swim? I doggy paddle. I can float.
0: Can you breaststroke? You can breaststroke.
2: I sink.
0: So the doggy paddle is the little hands cupped this. You probably can do the breaststroke.
2: Maybe it's not that I don't know how to. I'm not good at it. And I feel like at my age and my athletic ability, not saying I'm an athletic person, but I'm in okay shape. Like, I should be able to know how to swim. And I just feel like I do not trust myself. If I were to go overboard, heaven forbid.
0: Tread water? Do you know how to tread water?
2: Horribly.
0: Oh, gosh.
2: I drown. Yeah. I will literally
0: drown.
2: You
0: panic, and the more you panic, the quicker you drown.
2: Like, so I can float. I can go to a pool. I can get to one end of the other. But I don't trust myself in an ocean or a lake without a life jacket.
0: I know what you're doing here. I know what you're doing. You're building in an excuse for every time we take the kids to the pool. You don't have to do anything because...
2: That's funny. No. I can withstand myself in a pool. I'm saying I do not trust myself
0: to swim
2: a lake or an ocean without a life jacket for very long. Your girl gets tired. I cramp up. I'm like, I don't know what I'm doing.
0: Honestly, at your age and your skill set of what you need to do in life, you probably just need to learn how to float. I mean, heaven forbid you got to save the kids. Do you feel confident you could save our children? I mean, instincts would take over.
2: Absolutely.
0: Okay.
2: I would do anything to save my kids. I would put myself in any form of danger. But I would say another honorable mention, cartwheel. I can't do a cartwheel. Don't even ask
0: me. See, you're past
2: could
0: the
2: never
0: age
2: try.
0: Of... No, you
2: no,
0: are...
2: No, somersault, absolutely not. I'll break my neck. But a cartwheel?
0: Oh, wait,
2: I know
0: a ton of adults
2: that do cartwheels.
0: Yeah, you can't do a cartwheel?
2: Hell nah. I can't do it. I've tried. I also can't jump. I literally, like... Y'all are probably laughing at me right now.
0: I cannot jump. Congratulations. It sounds like you can't do anything with your physical body. You can't dance. I know that. I've seen those.
2: I can dance.
0: You can do a cartwheel. I understand somersault because somersault, you got to go on your hands. That's tough.
2: No, you don't go on your hands with somersault. That's cartwheel.
0: Oh, yeah. No one.
2: Joey, I know more adults that can do cartwheels than somersaults.
0: Cartwheels is where you run and you put your hands on the ground.
2: Yeah.
0: No, people aren't doing that.
2: No,
0: I thought you were talking about somersault, which is just the roly-poly.
2: You try doing it right now.
0: What?
2: There's no way. A somersault. You can't do it either.
0: I can do it.
2: Do a freaking somersault right now.
0: No, I don't
2: There's
0: want
2: room
0: to.
2: Right here.
0: I don't want to. I used to be able to.
2: That's what I'm saying. I can't do that, but certainly a cartwheel I can't do. And I feel like as an adult, I should be able to know how to do a cartwheel.
0: I think swimming's the one you should figure out some basic stuff. Like, really, because...
2: Can I do ISR? What is it? The
0: I don't know.
2: Training where they throw a baby into the pool.
0: Yeah.
2: Can you do that for a grown adult?
0: Like, can you float on your back in the water?
2: Yeah, I can.
0: What's nice about being a little chunky is I'm good. My belly
2: is
0: does.
2: It the chunkier you are, the more you float?
0: Yeah, I believe so. Huh. I believe you got a gut.
2: So are you saying I'm skinny because I can't float?
0: You're a twig. And that is Tell the Truth Tuesday. It's Joey and Lauren.
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5: Here's your B94 forecast. A heat advisory begins at 11 a.m. today and remains in effect until 8 p.m. tonight. Mainly sunny skies today with daytime highs approaching 89. 69 tonight, clear skies. Slight chance of thunderstorms tomorrow. Daytime highs approaching 90. Sunshine mixed with clouds at times. From the Weatherology Weather Lab, I'm meteorologist Jennifer Wojcicki on B94. Currently 68.
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1: News. I'm Gianna Gelosi. President Trump ordering a new set of strikes on Iranian military targets for a third straight night.
2: The U.S. pounded Iran for 5 hours last night. Also seeing reports that the IRGC carried out drone and missile strikes on U.S. military targets. All of this hours after the president said the U.S. was taking control of the strait.
1: As Fox's Aisha Hazi now, Supreme Court Justices Elena Kagan and Amy Coney Barrett will testify on Capitol Hill about the Supreme Court's proposed fiscal year budget, including $14 million meant to strengthen security protections for justices.
3: The U.S. Marshals Service says that in 2025, it saw a 57% increase in security incidents involving the judges.
1: That is Fox's Alex Hogan. 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
4: From the Laurel Media Newsroom, I'm Johnny Marks. The new state budget maintains the Commonwealth's fiscal position and will leave Pennsylvania with about $8 billion in reserves as of July 1st, 2027, according to Governor Josh Shapiro.
5: And now we've got to keep moving forward because what we're doing is clearly working.
4: A heat advisory remains in effect for today with heat index values from 96 to 103 degrees expected. Included in the heat advisory, Elk, Cameron, Potter, Jefferson, and McKean counties. It's in effect until 8 p.m. tonight. And the advisory could be extended into Wednesday due to the warm forecast in store. The Lynch Green Funeral Home hosting a special event for first responders this Friday in St. Mary's. Michelle Muccio from Lynch Green Funeral Home.
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7: Here's your B94 forecast. A heat advisory begins at 11 a.m. today and remains in effect until 8 p.m. tonight. Mainly sunny skies today with daytime highs approaching 89. 69 tonight, clear skies. Slight chance of thunderstorms tomorrow, daytime highs approaching

0: 90, sunshine mixed with clouds at times. From the Weatherology Weather Lab, I'm meteorologist Jennifer Wojcicki on B94. Currently 68.
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0: Good morning, Lauren. How we doing?
1: Good. Doing very well. I was just over by the water cooler, yapping it up. I feel like I don't get a chance to talk to our coworkers very often because we're always in the studio. So I had a few moments out there, and I don't know, it's kind of fun.
0: There's always something going on. Like as I'm sitting here right now,
1: scoop out.
0: As
1: here,
0: I'm
1: guys.
0: Sitting here right now, I'm staring at one of our producers just holding a Pop-Tart on a paper towel. When was the Good last time you had a Pop-Tart?
1: Been a long time. What kind is he eating? Do you know?
0: It's got to be strawberry, I think. Which is the best kind?
1: Well, now he's licking his fingers.
0: Well, maple, is it maple brown sugar? That one's really good. Or the maple
1: brown sugar, cinnamon.
0: Brown sugar cinnamon's a great Pop-Tart.
1: Is that a toaster strudel?
0: Maybe it's, you know what? It does look a little thick. It looks like it may be a toaster strudel.
1: Does he notice us staring at him?
0: You know what I feel like? I feel like we're on one of those nature documentaries. Like, I'm perched on the branch as a young man eating a toaster strudel.
1: For argument's sake, by the way, the brown sugar cinnamon is by far the best Pop-Tart.
0: Yeah, I would say.
1: I will die on that hill.
0: I don't know. Strawberry's pretty good. Let's get trending stories up next.
1: People are now going into debt for this, and it's sad. Next on Joey and Lauren.

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That's why we play your favorite songs. This is B94.

0: It's Joey and Lauren. It's Trending Stories right now with Lauren. What's trending?
1: Well, Joey, I have another reason for you to not go to the gym. I know you were looking for another reason.
0: Yeah, I had my 17 reasons, but if you want to pile one on, I'm here for it.
1: A driver crashed into a Planet Fitness gym.
0: Yeah, see, you just can't risk it.
1: Vehicle just flying through the doors. Everyone's okay, thank goodness. But yes, a car came straight through a Planet Fitness, I believe. Lake Elsinore is where this happened. Another reason for you to not go to the gym, because you never know if a car's going to come flying through.
0: Well, I'd watch
1: through that
0: story and be like, see, if I was on that treadmill, that could have been my last day on Earth.
1: I know, when I saw that, I was like, that's probably what Joey's
0: I understand someone crashing into a restaurant, but you must really love the gym if you're like, I just can't wait to get there.
1: I have to get there right now.
0: I'm amazed how many times cars are running into buildings.
1: It happens so often.
0: It's not even like a 2 a.m. drunk driver. We're talking like 11 o'clock and someone just slides into a Denny's.
1: People be sitting at a deli having a sub sandwich and a car just flies through. Now, hopefully if that ever happens, I'm knocking on wood, that everyone's okay.
0: Yeah.
1: It's quite terrifying. But yeah, everyone's okay there. And now I have a question for you about your ice cream preference.
0: Okay.
1: Going from gym to ice cream.
0: I love vanilla.
1: What's your favorite? Vanilla?
0: I love, like, truly vanilla ice cream. No, I don't need the toppings. I don't need the caramel on it. I just like vanilla ice cream.
1: Well, someone released a list of the best ice cream flavor for your zodiac sign because that's a thing.
0: That'll make sense.
1: You're a Leo, yes?
0: Yes.
1: Okay.
0: See if this matches up.
1: The experts say chocolate chip cookie dough is for you.
0: Solid pick. I'm not mad at it. If you would have said mint chocolate chip, I would have quit the show in this moment because that's a terrible ice cream flavor.
1: No, mint chip is Scorpio.
0: Yeah.
1: No, mine is, I'm a Cancer, and mine is vanilla bean. So
0: okay.
1: Pretty good, not bad.
0: Chocolate chip cookie dough, your vanilla bean, which vanilla bean ice cream is very good. So I'm here for it.
1: Okay, for anyone at home, if you're an Aquarius, you have matcha ice cream. Pisces, strawberry. Aries, rocky road.
0: Oh, rocky road, overrated.
1: I don't like the nuts. Marshmallows, I'm good with. The nuts, I'm like, meh. Taurus, chocolate, solid pick.
0: Okay.
1: Gemini, cookies and cream.
0: Cookies and cream ice cream, one of the best.
1: Virgo, salted caramel.
0: Also, I am.
1: So good.
0: I want to apologize. I used to hate salted caramel.
1: Now you like it.
0: Now I love it.
1: Libra, a little bit of everything. The Neapolitan. Scorpio, as I mentioned, mint chip. Sagittarius, mango ice cream. No thanks. Mm. And Capricorn is coffee ice cream. So
0: also not a huge fan of the Java ice cream. I'm happy chocolate chip cookie dough. We're match made in heaven.
1: This is a staggering statistic about bachelorette parties. 38% of women ages 45 and younger are in debt from a bachelorette celebration.
0: Yeah,
1: they've gone into debt.
0: Brides, y'all are asking too much of people on a fixed income. It's crazy. Hey, I need you to fly out to Nashville. 3 days, 4 nights, Airbnb, drinking.
1: And we're staying
0: every
1: right
0: night.
1: On Broadway.
0: We're staying on Broadway. $35 cover charge just to get in. $16 cocktails, girls.
1: That's a deal. I'm sure they're more like 20.
0: Matching dresses, Louis Vuitton purses. Yeah, I don't know. You know what, though? Let me just say, bachelor parties can get expensive, too. All right, guys, we're going to play 4 rounds of golf at some of the nicest courses around.
1: Oh, I know.
0: And I'm like, dang, it gets expensive.
1: Yeah, so 38% of women 45 and younger are in debt from some sort of a bachelorette celebration. I hosted a bachelorette party and a bachelorette weekend, and that was something.
0: And now our kids can't go to college.
1: That was something. I put it all on my credit card because I wanted the points. I was like, if I'm booking this, it's going on my credit card.
0: You're that person.
1: Yeah.
0: You guys, hold on.
1: Venmo me.
0: I'll book it. To get the airline miles and y'all Venmo me.
1: But the problem for me was I was in the most heightened state of anxiety the entire weekend because we got a lake house, right?
0: Yeah.
1: And because my name was on this rental, I'm paranoid. These girls are getting too crazy. Like, don't break anything.
0: I remember
1: don't
0: you
1: break
0: called
1: the noise
0: me.
1: Ordinance.
0: You called me and you're like, some of these girls need to check themselves into somewhere.
1: I think I was a stick in the mud, though. I think it prevented me from having fun because I was so stressed about the rental.
0: When your name's on the Airbnb,
1: I know.
0: It's not a great feeling.
1: I know.
0: That is not a fun feeling because no one, if you're staying in an Airbnb and your name isn't on the reservation, oh, sorry, guys.

0: chip something. I dropped a plate, and then you're sitting there going like, don't breathe too heavy on the wallpaper.
1: So what did we learn? We learned don't go to bachelorette parties, save your money, eat whatever ice cream you like, and don't go to the gym.
0: Yeah.
1: Those are some of your trending stories.
0: It's Joey and Lauren.
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0: It's Joey and Lauren, and I will be totally honest. There's something I just don't understand. And Lauren, please explain it to me like I'm 5 years old. Okay, the World Cup's going on, biggest sporting event in the world. By the way, if you don't believe me, the numbers, the viewing numbers is insane. It's insane.
1: It's crazy.
0: Like billions of people watching
1: when
0: this
1: stuff.
0: When you
1: told me the stat, like the comparison for the Super Bowl halftime show.
0: Yeah.
1: To the opening ceremonies of the World Cup. What was it again?
0: It was like 125 million for the halftime show, but 2.4 billion for the opening ceremonies.
1: Yes.
0: Or whatever it is. Yeah. It's crazy, right?
1: It's crazy.
0: And I love it. It's been a ton of fun. I'm enjoying it. But one thing I don't understand, every time I watch these World Cup games, they show these watch parties. Here is my question. When I look at these watch parties of thousands of people standing in one area, crowded, shoulder to shoulder, elbow to elbow, watching on a big projector screen, y'all cannot seriously tell me that a watch party would be more comfortable than sitting at home and watching the game. I don't know. All
1: camaraderie.
0: I can
1: think is, Lauren, camaraderie.
0: What's the food situation? What's the drink situation? What's the bathroom situation?
1: That is a very good question, because isn't it like Times Square during New Year's, the ball drop? People wear diapers
0: spot. Yeah, and they line up for... And I don't even think you have to line up for hours before. But all of these countries in the World Cup, they keep showing these watch parties all the time. They'll show... And it's the same scene. It's thousands of people in like an empty field or a grass lot or a parking lot... Standing, I mean, like sardines, packed, watching.
1: My friend was just at one. It was, where was she at? I think she was in like France or something. Like she was traveling and she went to one and she like posted about it.
0: I don't get it.
1: That's so many people. It like stresses me out.
0: I don't get it.
1: It's the camaraderie. I think it's just, it's like you, when you go to a game. Now, again, they're not at the game, but when you go to a game and everyone around you, they're doing the same chants as you. They know the players. They're wearing the gear. They're excited. You're all wearing the team colors. You're very into it. And then now you just have this built-in, I don't know, like fandom, camaraderie, friendships, people. I mean,
0: but
1: you've been to games. You turn a high-five and people hugging people.
0: Yes, at the game.
1: Strangers.
0: You know what I have at a game? I have a seat. I have a chair. I have an assigned seat. These mosh pits. To watch.
1: Pretty much.
0: And listen, I love sports. I love sports. I have no problem with, I've said this many times, I have no problem spending money on going to games, and I love it. It's my favorite way to enjoy my freedom is to go to sporting events. But the watch party, to me, it's like going to the game without going to the game, so you don't get the pleasure of being at the game.
1: So what type of a watch party would you rather go to? The ones that you're talking about?
0: A restaurant.
1: Hang on. The ones that you're talking about where you're, you know, packed together, watching it on a projector, standing in some alleyway or whatever. Or the ones that some watch parties end up at a stadium where you do get in for free and you sit and they have it on the Jumbotron.
0: Yes. I want a chair.
1: You want that one?
0: I want a chair. I just feel for these people. I watched one. It was like, and mind you, because I can't remember which country it was, it was like 2:30 in the morning. I'm like, imagine 2:30 a.m., 7,000 people. You have to pee on the ground because there's no way you're going to be able to go to the bathroom.
1: Well,
0: I don't get it.
1: You also have to remember, some people in a lot of these countries, they don't have a big screen TV in their living room. They don't have a TV like
0: screen.
1: You do. No,
0: you
1: but you know what I'm
0: big
1: saying?
0: Screen.
1: They might not have a TV in their whole house. They may live with 19 other people in a small place. Like, you know what I mean? Like, people live differently all over the country. So, yeah, maybe they do want to get out, get together with other people, watch their team play because it's been their whole life in the waiting.
0: Okay, well, for thanks
1: for
0: making me feel bad.
1: And they
0: bad.
1: Don't have a TV.
0: Thanks for
1: Joey.
0: I didn't. I'm not. I'm just saying.
1: And a lazy boy recliner.
0: It's like people that
1: with
0: go to.
1: Cup holder.
0: It's people that go to concerts and they sit in the pit. Is that what they call it?
1: Yeah, I do have to say, I do agree with you. I don't like tight spaces, and I don't like huge crowds, which is why I don't care who it is, who the

0: artist is. I could love them and they could be my favorite of all time. I can't be in the pit. I feel too old. I'm too tired. My back hurts. I'm be standing too long. I like to have a seat as well. So I am with you.
1: Maybe I'm getting older, but I keep watching all these cutscenes, and I'm like, all of you drove there.
0: But don't they look like they're having fun?
1: Yeah, and I don't know. Maybe they have all gone crazy, and that's why they're having fun.
0: I think you're jealous.
1: Where's
0: you never got invited to one.
1: Where's the nearest booth? I need a high top. It's Joey and Lauren.
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12: Here's your B94 forecast. A heat advisory begins at 11 a.m. today and remains in effect until 8 p.m. tonight. Mainly sunny skies today with daytime highs approaching 89. 69 tonight, clear skies. Slight chance of thunderstorms. Tomorrow, daytime highs approaching 90, sunshine mixed with clouds at times. From the Weatherology Weather Lab, I'm meteorologist Jennifer Wojcicki on B94. currently 68.
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0: It's Joey and Lauren. It's time for What Did We Learn on the Show Today. Lauren, what did we learn?
1: I learned there's at least a couple of people that believe in me because I said, all right, don't laugh, but I want to maybe get into some DIY, little things, right? You know, maybe elevate a space in the house with, like, you know, maybe a couple of wall decor here that's going to help, or maybe some new paint in this area.
0: And listen, I'm not trying to be a party pooper, and I'm not trying to be a downer. I'm just going facts over feelings, and I will say that the facts are that both of us are not big DIY people. We buy a home, and we kind of say, this is our home, and we, you know, maybe I'll patch a wall every once in a while.
1: Okay, but you say that, and you give me crap, like, Lauren, this isn't you, but...
0: You changed our bedding.
1: I did. And I added a headboard.
0: Yeah.
1: Whoa. But don't you remember I painted kitchen cabinets in our old house?
0: That is true. You did do that.
1: I DIY'd the entire kitchen. I took off all the cabinet doors. I sanded them. I painted them all in the garage. I painted the cabinet boxes. I added hardware. I remodeled, essentially, our entire kitchen.
0: That's true. You did it.
1: And it looked amazing. Now, did the paint start chipping pretty quickly?
0: Sure did, yes.
1: Sure, but you know what?
0: In fact,
1: that's DIY for you.
0: We had one cabinet that you weren't allowed to open because every time you opened it, it would peel more. So, besides that, it was great. Yeah, I mean, go do your thing.
1: Apologies to whoever lives in that house now. I'm sorry. But yeah, I tried my best. But a lot of you texting in, Lauren, you can do it. Just make sure you do it the right way.
0: Hey.
1: Don't do it the cheap way.
0: Gardening. I mean, you had that succulent that lasted like 2 months. It was amazing what you were able to do.
1: Do you have anything nice to say to me? Don't say it at all.
0: I think you can do it.
1: You're
0: making
1: fun of me left and right. I'm going to prove you wrong. You know what the problem is, actually? Kids. I'm just going to say
0: blame
1: it.
0: Blame it on them.
1: No. Listen.
0: Blame
1: what's
0: it
1: the common
0: on the kids.
1: Denominator? Kids. Last time I did anything DIY, any project... Kids.
0: All right, send them to a boarding school so you can get your DIY done.
1: Painted our kitchen table. I did do that.
0: That is true. You did
1: do that. But again,
0: we
1: just had one kid at the time when I painted it.
0: Yeah.
1: It's our second.
0: Our, you know, near 7-year-old still has his ultrasound on his decoration in his room like he's a little baby, but it's cool. It works. Lauren, listen, I'm guilty too. I just started mowing my lawn for the first time in years, okay? We always had the neighbor kid do it, and I said, you know what? If I can start mowing my lawn, then you can start DIYing. Okay, let me give you the motivation. You
1: can
0: do it.
1: I'm going to blow your mind.
0: All right. I can't wait.
1: You've just lit a fire in me because you have nothing nice to say.
0: You
1: got
0: this.
1: At least some people in the text line believe in me. Thank you.
0: Well, if you missed any part of the show, listen to the Joey and Lauren On Demand podcast wherever you find podcasts. Be good.
1: Have fun.
0: It's Joey and Lauren.
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1: News. I'm Gianna Gelosi. President Trump ordering a new set of strikes on Iranian military targets for a third straight night.
2: The U.S. pounded Iran for 5 hours last night. Also seeing reports that the IRGC carried out drone and missile strikes on U.S. military targets. All of this hours after the president said the U.S. was taking control of the strait.
1: That's Fox's Aisha Hazi. Now, Supreme Court Justices Elena Kagan and Amy Coney Barrett will testify on Capitol Hill about the Supreme Court's proposed fiscal year budget, including $14 million meant to strengthen security protections for justices.
2: The U.S. Marshals Service says that in 2025, it saw a 57% increase in security incidents involving the judges.
1: That is Fox's Alex Hogan. 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

Halsey without me. How's it going? I'm Kelsey Page. We've got another celebrity couple split. I'll be honest, this one did kind of surprise me. I'll tell you who it is, and we'll talk about it coming up. Right now, it's the Ben Camino. Holly.

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Even your doing nothing moments deserve a great soundtrack. Today's best music, B94.

0: Harry Styles' American Girls. TMZ is reporting that comedian Tom Segura and his wife, comedian Christina P., are separating after 18 years of marriage. The two have two sons together. And sources have told TMZ that the split happened within the last couple of months, but is completely amicable. It's being said that they plan to continue their Your Mom's House podcast together and continue to parent their children together as well. Now, again, this is all being reported from sources to TMZ, and Christina and Tom have not themselves publicly released any sort of statement about the split. 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
1: Here's your B94 forecast. A heat advisory begins at 11 a.m. today and remains in effect until 8 p.m. tonight. Mainly sunny skies today, with daytime highs approaching 89. 69 tonight, clear skies. Slight chance of thunderstorms tomorrow, daytime highs approaching 90, sunshine mixed with clouds at times. From the Weatherology Weather Lab, I'm meteorologist Jennifer Wojcicki on B94. Right now, 73.
2: Kelsey Page here with you. 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Hope you're having a great Tuesday. 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

0: Lola Young with Messy. Lola, part of the Grammys 2026 new member class, part of a membership model the Grammys rebuilt in 2019. 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And among the new members named by the Academy, not only Lola Young, but Cash Cobain, EJ, Ravina Aurora, Sleeping with Sirens, and Somber as well.
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2: 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This is B94.

0: House Malone and Morgan Wallen. I had some help. 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
1: News. I'm Therese Crowley. Iran took a five-hour pounding in the third straight night of CENTCOM airstrikes, retaliation for attacking more commercial ships in the Strait of Hormuz.
2: We're taking out all of their capability for anything having to do with the Strait, with the Hormuz Strait.
1: President Trump says the U.S. now controls the Strait. Lindsey Graham's sister Darlene will be sworn in this afternoon to fill out the rest of his South Carolina Senate term. Senator Ted Cruz urging the Senate to pass Graham's oil sanctions on Russia to hasten peace with Ukraine.
3: Yeah, rename it the Lindsey Graham Russia Accountability Bill. We ought to pass it into law. That's a legacy because this man ferociously loved this country, and I consider it an incredible honor that I got to be his colleague for the last 14 years.
1: Graham said he could see the prospect of peace on his final trip to Ukraine right before his death. 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

with an elite group of ladies. I'll explain coming up. Right now, Madonna and Sabrina Carpenter's Bring Your Love. Sabrina.

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This is B94.

0: Paula Langley, Choosing Texas. That song at number one again this week on the Billboard Hot 100 Singles Chart for its 13th week, which is historic because that means Ella is now one of just five, and they're all women, by the way, to have a song at number one for 13 weeks or more on the chart. Mariah Carey holding the overall record with 22 weeks for All I Want for Christmas Is You between 2019 and 2026. 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
12: Here's your B94 forecast. A heat advisory continues until 8 p.m. tonight. Lots of sunshine this afternoon with daytime highs approaching 89. Lows level off around 69. Tonight, clear skies. Slight chance of thunderstorms. Tomorrow, daytime highs approaching 90. Sunshine mixed with clouds at times. From the Weatherology Weather Lab, I'm meteorologist Jennifer Wojcicki on B94.

0: before. Currently, it's 77 degrees.
1: Teddy Swims recently confirmed that he and girlfriend Rach Wright, whom he shares a son with, officially split. Here's Lose Control.

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0: The Goo Goo Dolls with Iris. Celebs celebrating birthdays today include Tommy Mottola, who's 77. Jane Lynch is 66. Dan Smith from Bastille, 40 today. Dan Reynolds from Imagine Dragons is 39. Vincent Pastore is 80. Kyle Glass from Tenacious D, 66. Matthew Fox is 60. Phoebe Waller-Bridge, 41. Lonnie Love is 55. And Scott Porter, 47 today.
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0: 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And the kids are going to love it, too. All sorts of things for them, including a bounce house. 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

0: Gianna Gelosi, Justices Amy Coney Barrett and Elena Kagan going before the House Appropriations Subcommittee to ask for a bigger security budget.
1: They're expected to testify on the court's proposed fiscal year 2027 budget amid efforts to beef up security. The U.S. Marshals Service says that in 2025, it saw a 57% increase in security incidents involving the judges. U.S. Marshals Service says it investigated more than 1,000 serious threats.
0: Fox's Alex Hogan this afternoon, the sister of the late Senator Lindsey Graham, going to be sworn in to serve the remainder of his term in the U.S. Senate after his unexpected death.
2: I think this is what Lindsey would have wanted, and I plan to honor him.
0: Darlene Graham was appointed to the seat by South Carolina Governor Henry McMaster yesterday. World Cup semifinals today. Spain plays France at 3 p.m. Eastern Time on Fox. 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
3: From the Laurel Media Newsroom, I'm Johnny Marks. Again, a heat advisory is in effect for today until 8 p.m. this evening. The heat index values expected between 96 and 103 degrees. Take caution and remember to drink plenty of fluids and stay out of the sun if possible. Governor Shapiro signed Pennsylvania's budget into law on Sunday, delivering a $12 million increase for rape and crisis services. The Pennsylvania Coalition to Advance Respect said this investment supports survivors and the statewide network of rape crisis centers that serve all 67 counties. State police were called to a residence on Route 66 and Route 948 in Highland Township in Elk County. Police found a known 23-year-old man from Kane suffering from a self-inflicted gunshot wound. The man was airlifted but later died of those injuries. The Lynch Green Funeral Home hosting a special event for first responders this Friday in St. Mary's. Michelle Muccio from Lynch Green Funeral Home.
4: So for our St. Mary's event, we are going to invite the St. Mary's Police, the St. Mary's Ambulance, Elkland Search and Rescue, and the Crystal Fire Department.
3: State police investigating a theft from the Jay Township Fire Department in Burndale. According to police, the theft occurred during a fire department benefit dinner. Approximately $1,500 was stolen, and the investigation continues. State police were called to investigate an incident on Main Street in Ridgeway. After investigation, state police charged a known 60-year-old man from Kersey with harassment. The victim is a known 21-year-old female from Kersey. The next Sacred Heart Parish Bingo will be held on Friday, August 7th at Sacred Heart Parish Center. Early bird games start at 6:30 p.m. Proceeds benefit the Sacred Heart Parish Center. More news from the St. Mary's Daily Press, the Ridgeway Record, or the Kane Republican. And that's the latest from the Laurel Media Newsroom.
5: Here's your B94 forecast. A heat advisory continues until 8 p.m. tonight. Lots of sunshine this afternoon with daytime highs approaching 89. Lows level off around 69. Tonight, clear skies. Slight chance of thunderstorms. Tomorrow, daytime highs approaching 90. Sunshine mixed with clouds at times. From the Weatherology Weather Lab, I'm meteorologist Jennifer Wojcicki on B94. Currently, it's 77 degrees.
6: Now, in honor of our service men and women stationed all around the world, we proudly present the Star-Spangled Banner as never before heard on B94.

There was a lawyer once. His name was Francis Scott Key. He penned a song that I'm sure you're aware of. You've seen it. It's in most hymnals throughout our churches. It's called the National Anthem. It is our song as an American. We go, however, to a ball game. We stand in our church services and we sing the words of that song, and they float over our minds and our lips, and we don't even realize what we're singing. Most of us have memorized it as a child, but we've never really thought about what it means. Let me tell you a story. Francis Scott Key was a lawyer in Baltimore. The colonies were engaged in vicious conflict with the mother country, Britain. Because of this conflict and the protractedness of it, they had accumulated prisoners on both sides. The American colonies had prisoners and the British had prisoners. And the American government initiated a move. They went to the British and they said, "Let us negotiate for the release of these prisoners." They said, "We want to send a man out to discuss this with you." They were holding the American prisoners in boats about 1,000 yards off.

And they said, we want to send a man by the name of Francis Scott Key. He will come out and negotiate to see if we can make a mutual exchange. On the appointed day, in a rowboat, he went out to this boat and he negotiated with the British officials. And they reached a conclusion that men could be exchanged on a one-for-one basis. Francis Scott Key, jubilant with the fact that he'd been successful, went down below in the boats, and what he found was a cargo hold full of humanity, men. And he said, men, I've got news for you tonight. You're free. He said, tonight I have negotiated successfully your return to the colonies. He said, you'll be taken out of this boat, out of this filth, out of your chains. As he went back up on board to arrange for their passage to the shore, the admiral came and he said, we have a slight problem. He said, we will still honor our commitment to release these men, but it'll be merely academic after tonight. It won't matter. And Francis Scott Key said, what do you mean? He said, well, Mr. Key, he said, tonight we have laid an ultimatum upon the colonies. Your people will either capitulate and lay down the colors of that flag that you think so much of, or you see that fort right over there, Fort Henry? He said, we're going to remove it from the face of the earth. He said, how are you going to do that? He said, if you will, scan the horizon of the sea. And as he looked, he could see hundreds of little dots. And he said, that's the entire British war fleet. He said, all of the gunpowder, all of the armament is being called upon to demolish that fort. It will be here within striking distance in a matter of about 2.5 hours. He said, the war is over. These men would be free anyway. He said, you can't shell that fort. He said, that's a large fort. He said, it's full of women and children. He says, it's predominantly not a military fort. He said, don't worry about it. They said, we've left them a way out. And he said, what's that? He said, do you see that flag way up on the rampart? He said, we have told them that if they will lower that flag, the shelling will stop immediately. And we'll know that they've surrendered, and you'll now be under British rule. Francis Scott Key went down below and told the men what was about to happen. And they said, how many ships? He said, hundreds. The ships got closer. Francis Scott Key went back up on top and he said, men, I'll shout down to you what's going on as we watch. As twilight began to fall, and as the haze hung over the ocean as it does at sunset, suddenly the British war fleet unleashed. He says, the sound was deafening. There were so many guns that there were no reliefs. He said, it was absolutely impossible to talk or hear. He said, suddenly the sky, although dark, was suddenly lit. And he says, from down below, all he could hear the men, the prisoners, saying was, tell us where the flag is. What have they done with the flag? Is the flag still flying over the rampart? Tell us. 1 hour, 2 hours, 3 hours into the shelling, every time the bomb would explode and it would be close to the flag, they could see the flag in the illuminated red glare of that bomb. And Francis Scott Key would report down to the men below, it's still up. It's not down. The admiral came and he said, your people are insane. He said, what's the matter with them? He said, don't they understand this is an impossible situation? Francis Scott Key said he remembered what George Washington had said. He said, the thing that sets the American Christian apart from all other people in the world is he will die on his feet before he'll live on his knees. The admiral said, we have now instructed all of the guns to focus on the rampart to take that flag down. He said, we don't understand something. Our reconnaissance tells us that that flag has been hit directly again and again and again, and yet it's still flying. We don't understand that. But he said, now we're about to bring every gun for the next 3 hours to bear on that point. Francis Scott Key said the barrage was unmerciful. All that he could hear was the men down below.

praying. The prayer. God, keep that flag flying where we last saw it. Sunrise came. He said there was a heavy mist hanging over the land, but the rampart was tall enough. There stood the flag, completely nondescript, in shreds. The flagpole itself was at a crazy angle, but the flag was still at the top. Francis Scott Key went aboard and immediately went into Fort Henry to see what had happened. What he'd found had happened was that that flagpole and that flag had suffered repetitious direct hits. And when hit had fallen. But men, fathers, who knew what it meant for that flag to be on the ground, although knowing that all of the British guns were trained on it, walked over and held it up humanly. Until they died. Their bodies were removed and others took their place. Francis Scott Key said what held that flagpole in place at that unusual angle were patriots' bodies. He penned the song, "Oh, say can you see by the dawn's early light what so proudly we hailed at the twilight's last gleaming. Or the rocket's red glare, the bombs bursting in air, gave proof through the night that the flag was still there. Oh, say, does that star-spangled banner yet fly and wave? O'er the land of the free, and the home of the brave." The debt was demanded. The price, it was paid.

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Sam Smith, Stay With Me, Olivia Rodrigo will be doing a special performance of her new album, You Seem Pretty Sad for a Girl So In Love, in its entirety. I'm going to tell you more about that coming up. Right now, music from Zara Larsson and Pink Pantheress with Stateside.

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0: Olivia Rodrigo dropped dead from her new number one album. You seem pretty sad for a girl so in love. Her third consecutive number one album, by the way. And 5 years ago, at just 18, Olivia Rodrigo made her Austin City Limits debut, performing her first full set before a live audience. Olivia will now return to ACL to perform this new album in its entirety. The taping will take place Wednesday, July 29th. And then the hour-long broadcast episode will premiere and stream this fall on PBS as part of Austin City Limits historic season 52.
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10: Here's your B94 forecast. A heat advisory continues until 8 p.m. tonight. Lots of sunshine this afternoon with daytime highs approaching 89. Lows level off around 69. Tonight, clear skies. Slight chance of thunderstorms. Tomorrow, daytime highs approaching 90. Sunshine mixed with clouds at times. From the Weatherology Weather Lab, I'm meteorologist Jennifer Wojcicki on B94. Currently 79.
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0: Chapel Roan Pink Pony Club. Today is Tuesday, July 14th, and we've got some stuff to celebrate. 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

0: 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I'm Kelsey Page. 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
1: News. I'm Therese Crowley. Oil prices up to $78 as CENTCOM pounds Iran for a third straight night for attacking ships in the Strait of Hormuz. But the new Fed chair, Kevin Warsh, testifies to the House, we will return inflation to the 2% target.
2: If we get policy right, and I can assure you we will, the inflation surge of the last 5 years will be a thing of the past.
1: And the consumer price index in June fell 0.4% to 3.5%, lowering odds that the Fed will hike interest rates in July.

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1: Benson Boone, beautiful things. I literally just learned something about Benson Boone that explains why he's so good doing those flips on stage. And you probably already knew about it, but I'm going to tell you what I just learned coming up. First, though, it's One Republic, Need Your Love.

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0: Somber with Homewrecker. I don't know why I'm just now learning this. Many of you probably have known this for quite some time, but a video came across as I was scrolling and I had to stop and I was like, wait a minute, is that Benson Boone? And it was. It was Benson diving from a diving board doing flips. And now it explains so much. Apparently, he was a highly competitive diver for Monroe High School in Monroe, Washington. He even trained with Coach Mark Hughes and placed sixth in the 1 meter springboard event at the 2020 WIAA State Swimming and Diving Championships. But then he decided to choose music over a college diving career. 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
7: Here's your B94 forecast. A heat advisory continues until 8 p.m. tonight. Lots of sunshine this afternoon with daytime highs approaching 89. Lows level off around 69. Tonight, clear skies. Slight chance of thunderstorms. Tomorrow, daytime highs approaching 90. Sunshine mixed with clouds at times. From the Weatherology Weather Lab, I'm meteorologist Jennifer Wojcicki on B94. Right now, it's 81 degrees.
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8: Congrats to Noah Kahan. He is the fourth artist to be inducted into the Fenway Music Hall of Fame. He joins Billy Joel, Paul McCartney, and the Zac Brown Band. Here's Stick Season.

taking it down a notch? Because we're starting to make our competitors look bad. But, nah. Here's another hit. This is B94.

0: Lotto's big energy, Zahara and Maddox Jolie Pitt have taken out newspaper ads now to officially drop their dad's last name. They ran in the Los Angeles Daily Journal for four consecutive weeks, and publicly publishing a petition in a newspaper is a required step for a legal name change in California.
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1: News. I'm Chris Foster. President Trump changed his mind about imposing a toll on cargo ships for safe passage in the Strait of Hormuz, saying there will be new investments and trade deals instead. There are more airstrikes in Iran, and a blockade on Iranian ships resumes in a few hours, U.S. Central Command says, and Iran's hit more tankers in the strait.
2: There is a Dutch shipping company, Stolt Tankers, which now confirms that one of their big ships, the Stolt Magnesium, that was hit. The United Arab Emirates also had two tankers that were hit. One crew member in that case was killed.
1: Fox's Mike Tobin. Supreme Court justices at the Capitol are talking about the court's budget request, including more money for security.
3: Maybe I lack imagination, but I didn't expect that performing this service was going to put me in the position of explaining to my children what a bulletproof vest was and why I had to wear one.
1: Justice Amy Coney Barrett with Justice Elena Kagan and a House Appropriations Subcommittee. They speak to senators this afternoon. America's listening to Fox News.
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Justin Bieber intentions. Is Ariana Grande back with her ex? I'll tell you which one I'm talking about and why people think that's the case coming up. First, though, it's the new one from Ariana Grande, Hate That I Made You Love Me.

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Funny how now that's the only place you want to be. Well, thanks for bringing us along. 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

0: Bruno Mars, Risk It All, Ariana Grande, and Ricky Alvarez broke up in 2016 after dating for about a year. That was 10 years ago. However, last night during her Eternal Sunshine tour in Brooklyn, she changed the lyrics to her song, Thank You Next. So the lyrics say, wrote some songs about Ricky, now I listen and laugh. But last night she sang, wrote some songs about Ricky, we always find our way back. So fans seem to think the two might be back together. Ariana Grande will release her 8th studio album, Petal. It comes out July 31st. When you speed, you have less time to react. Follow the speed limit to keep other road users safe. 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
1: Here's your B94 forecast. A heat advisory remains in effect. Mainly sunny skies this afternoon with daytime highs approaching 89. Lows level off around 69. Tonight, clear skies. Slight chance of thunderstorms. Tomorrow, daytime highs approaching 90. Sunshine mixed with clouds at times. From the Weatherology Weather Lab, I'm meteorologist Jennifer Wojcicki on B94. Currently, it's 82 degrees.
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3: Sia is getting ready to release Nostalgic for the Present, a 75-minute film that reimagines her 2016 tour and Coachella performance. It will be in theaters for a limited run starting July 23rd. Here's Cheap Thrills.

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0: Hozier, too sweet. We still don't know much about Taylor Swift and Travis Kelce's wedding at Madison Square Garden, but Jason Kelce giving us a tiny bit of info, talking about his four daughters being flower girls, saying, obviously my daughters are incredible. They have amazing personalities and are stunning. Taylor and Travis also adore them. He also revealed there were two strict rules for wedding guests. One was that they weren't allowed to leak any details, and the other, they couldn't leak any photos from the wedding.
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1: News. I'm Therese Crowley. Changing the terms, President Trump drops the 20% fee for protecting shipping through the Strait of Hormuz after Gulf states suggested.
2: And they said, we'd love to do it a different way. We'd love to invest in the United States with billions and billions of dollars.
1: President Trump said that's a better way and declared oil is flowing like never before after CENTCOM pounded Iran again for 5 straight hours to take out their ability to attack ships. Fed Chair Kevin Warsh testifies to the House, we will return inflation to the 2% target and make the inflation of the last 5 years a thing of the past. CPI fell in June 4/10. Despite a rehearing appeal still pending, citizen Donald Trump has just dispersed a $5 million plus civil judgment payout to New York writer E. Jean Carroll over sex abuse and defamation claims, plus $625,000 interest. 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
0: Today's best music, B94. I wish

That is Miles Smith. So I mentioned earlier that Harry Styles just entered the Guinness Book of World Records. He did 12 nights in a row at Wembley Stadium. Yeah, the previous record was 10. Of course, Harry is coming to New York City, Madison Square Garden. He's going to do 30 shows at Madison Square Garden starting at the end of August. Every single one of those shows completely sold out. Man, I wonder if that's a world record.

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1: 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It makes you feel good and it's much easier to find. Yeah, we're right here when you need us. 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Oh.

0: Aaron O'Mars. I am Chuck D. Okay, so as far as sports go today, kind of a big day. The Major League Baseball All-Star Game is happening this evening. All the best players in baseball gathering in Philadelphia to see whether the National League or the American League is the best. Also, the World Cup. We've got the Final Four getting underway. In fact, France and Spain playing right now. Tomorrow, England and Argentina. The winners move on to the championship game coming up this Sunday.
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1: Here's your B94 forecast. A heat advisory continues until 8 p.m. tonight. Ample sunshine expected this afternoon with daytime highs approaching 88. Clear skies again tonight, lows level off around 70. Sunshine mixed with clouds at times tomorrow, daytime highs approaching 91. From the Weatherology Weather Lab, I'm meteorologist Jennifer Wojcicki on B94. Right now, it's 83 degrees.
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0: that is Adele. We're going to see her on the big screen at the end of the year. She's in this new movie coming out called Cry to Heaven, her acting debut. Does that mean there's new music on the way as well? Well, word is she is in the studio working on some stuff, so will we hear it anytime soon? I guess time will tell. All right, so apparently today is National Mac and Cheese Day, and it got me thinking, what's your perfect mac and cheese? You know, first of all, we got to start with the noodles, right? It's elbow macaroni, right? That's the only way to go with mac and cheese. Or do you do the spiral? Yeah, that's great. And then what kind of cheese? The cheddar is probably. And then do you put any pork on it? Some kind of meat, a little something, jazz it up? I got to tell you, all that sounds fantastic. But if you were to just give me a box of Kraft macaroni and cheese, you know, the elbow macaroni and that powdery cheese, I don't know, that just kind of tastes like my childhood. I do love that.
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0: 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Yep, photos have surfaced. Travis Kelce taking the dog for a walk. 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It's kind of adorable.
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2: Hey, you. 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
1: News, I'm John Saucier. President Trump holding a bilateral meeting with the Prime Minister of Iraq at the White House, where he discussed why he abruptly abandoned a plan to impose a 20% protection fee on ships traveling through the Strait of Hormuz.
2: There's never been a time like this for the United States, with the factories, with the plants, with everything else. And we would like to invest tremendously in the United States as opposed to charging a fee. And I like that, actually, because I don't think anybody should be able to charge a fee for the strait.
1: There's a big protest outside an ICE detention facility in Scarborough, Maine, this morning after the fatal shooting of a man by ICE agents in the state this week. Kelly Brennan's co-president of the Maine State Nurses Association calling for ICE to be abolished.
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0: The only appropriate way to listen to us is on high volume. Coming back for more. It's okay, your neighbors will understand. B94.
1: It's all I need.

That is the weekend. Save Your Tears. All right, counting down to the new Gracie Abrams album, 72 hours from now. Be able to listen to it. It's called Daughter from Hell. Here's her latest, Hit the Wall.

Some days, you need a plan. But other days, you just need the right music. And go where the day takes you. We play all your favorites whenever you need them. This is B94.

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1: All right, moms, I really think you'll appreciate today's Facebook friend of the day. Stevie Evans says, my wife makes us put $5 in the find jar every time we make her find something that we can't locate in the house. 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Because she knows where everything is. And it's not just the kids. Dads, you know this as well. We've got a good idea where things are, but mom knows exactly where things are. Stevie Evans, truer words have never been spoken. Oh, and congrats on that Ford Explorer. My Facebook friend of the day today.
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12: Here's your B94 forecast. A heat advisory continues until 8 p.m. tonight. Ample sunshine expected this afternoon, with daytime highs approaching 88. Clear skies again tonight, lows level off around 70. Sunshine mixed with clouds at times. Tomorrow, daytime highs approaching 91. From the Weatherology Weather Lab, I'm meteorologist Jennifer Wojcicki on B94. Right now, it's 84 degrees.
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0: So recently we talked about the effect of beer goggles. You know how when you drink beer, people become more attractive. Well, the same is true, apparently, with coffee. If you're at work in the morning, everybody's all hopped up on coffee. Everybody's a lot more chatty. Everybody's a lot more friendly. The day hasn't really started yet. Everybody's got that coffee buzzing through them, and it gives you what they're calling coffee goggles. Not that your coworkers become more attractive physically, but maybe personality-wise. So yeah, coffee goggles. That's a scientifically proven thing now.
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1: Fox News, I'm Tom Graham. History made this afternoon as South Carolina's first ever female senator is sworn in.
2: Please raise your right hand. Do you solemnly swear?
1: Senator Chuck Grassley reading the oath to interim Senator Darlene Graham on Capitol Hill. She takes over the seat of her late brother, Lindsey Graham, who died last weekend at the age of 71. President Trump has backtracked on plans to charge ships to use the Strait of Hormuz. Fox's Jackie Einrich at the White House.
3: The president explained why he scrapped plans for the U.S. to charge a 20% fee to keep the Strait of Hormuz open. He said he doesn't fully agree with the concept of any country charging a fee for freedom of navigation.
1: The president says Middle Eastern countries would instead invest in the U.S. in exchange for use of the strait. 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

That is Ray, Where Is My Husband? Coming up, my most awesome person on the planet Earth. But first, I've got this as one of my favorite songs of the summer from OneRepublic. Here's Need Your Love.

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1: I thought that I'd been hurt before.

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For today's most awesome people on the planet Earth, I want to call attention to the animal control officers in this small town in India. They were called to a local school. School was out of session. There was a bus out there to pick up the kids, but none of the kids were in the bus. Why? Because there was an 11-foot python in the bus instead. Yes, this 170-pound snake had wrapped itself around a couple of the seats. These animal control officers had to get the snake out. Took them an hour. Did I mention that it's 170 pounds? Yeah, can you imagine this job? It's like, yeah, you show up to work. It's like, I wonder what today's going to be like. Next thing you know, you're wrestling. I mentioned it's 11 feet long, right? An 11-foot-long python.

0: on? That's what these people had to deal with? My goodness. These animal control officers in India, that's remarkable. Today's most awesome people on the planet Earth.
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13: Here's your B94 forecast. A heat advisory continues until 8 p.m. tonight. Lows dip down to about 70 tonight under clear skies. Sunshine mixed with clouds at times. Tomorrow, daytime highs approaching 91. Lows level off around 66. Tomorrow night, partly cloudy skies. From the Weatherology Weather Lab, I'm meteorologist Jennifer Wojcicki on B94.

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1: Fox News, I'm John Saucier. President Trump giving up his demand for a 20% reimbursement fee on cargo passing through the Strait of Hormuz. Texas Republican Representative Michael McCaul on Fox says,
2: I don't like validating this idea of a 20% toll on ships going through. So if it doesn't make it right if we do it, and we thought it was wrong when they did it.
1: Instead, the president is looking for trade and investment from allies who are using the strait. Senate Minority Leader Chuck Schumer speaking on an ICE shooting yesterday in Biddeford, Maine. He notes that if specific legislation had been passed, body cameras could have been utilized during this incident.
3: If Republicans had passed our bill, there would be body cameras, proper agent ID, warrant requirements, and other common sense reforms, and these killings might not have happened.
1: No video evidence was obtained from the shooting. The case is under investigation. 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

Reid and Mr. Selena Gomez, Benny Blanco, at his East Side. Hey, happy birthday wishes out to UFC giant Conor McGregor, 38 years old today. Also, Dan Reynolds from Imagine Dragons celebrating a birthday today as well. Here's Teddy.

9 out of 10 doctors recommend listening to Joey and Lauren on your way to work. All right, so that doctor part, yeah, that's not true. But they will make you laugh on B94.

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You know how you see a headline online and you're like, oh no, but then you click it, you're like, oh, okay, it's not that bad. I saw this headline that said naps may be bad for you. And I'm like, wait a minute, no, I'm not going to give up my midday naps. And

0: geniuses at Harvard University did some research, and the good news, well, I don't know if it's good news, if you nap for a long time, like if you're down for an hour, hour and a half, 2 hours, that is not good. That leads to a greater risk of heart disease. You could have a stroke, develop diabetes, obesity. Yeah, if you're going to nap, they recommend the power nap. You know, 15, 20 minutes-ish, you should be able to power through the rest of the day. Yeah, so if you are a napper like me, don't worry, I'm not going to tell the boss. You go right ahead, take that quick nap at your desk. Just kind of keep it 15, 20 minutes. Don't go for an hour, hour and a half.
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14: Here's your B94 forecast. A heat advisory continues until 8 p.m. tonight. Lows dip down to about 70 tonight under clear skies. Sunshine mixed with clouds at times. Tomorrow, daytime highs approaching 91. Lows level off around 66. Tomorrow night, partly cloudy skies. From the Weatherology Weather.

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I saw this research online that 74% of parents think that raising kids today is harder than it was for their parents. Yes, 74%. And you know what? I think, of course, it's harder because we as parents actually care and pay attention to our kids. Remember when you were a kid, you tell your parents.

0: you were going out, their response was usually, all right. Not, hey, where are you going? When will you be back? Who are you hanging out with? They were like, oh, good. You're leaving the house? Great. Go ahead. Fine. Plus all the silly cyber stalking and all that stuff. Yeah, much harder to be a parent now. Absolutely.
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16: 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Most people don't know that kids 12 and under get half off regular bus fares. 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
0: Yeah, yes it is.
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0: Well, baby, I went down and got it for you.
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1: Fox News, I'm John Saucier. Senate Minority Leader Chuck Schumer speaking on an ICE shooting yesterday in Biddeford, Maine. He notes that if specific legislation had been passed, body cameras could have been utilized during this incident.
2: If Republicans had passed our bill, there would be body cameras, proper agent ID, warrant requirements, and other common sense reforms, and these killings might not have happened.
1: No video evidence was obtained from the shooting. The case remains under investigation. Now U.S. Immigration and Customs Enforcement saying they're putting a pause on non-urgent traffic stops after the two fatal shooting involving ICE agents within the past week. White House Border Star Tom Homan on Fox.
3: We'll let this play out where it is, but I think ICE is going to continue doing record arrests, record removals, and this is, I wouldn't even call it bump in the road. I mean, this is going to be a short-term review.
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It's Miles Smith and Stargazing, so I don't know if it's too late to start altering your dinner plans this evening, but need I remind you, today is National Mac and Cheese Day. How good does that sound, right? Some elbow macaroni, you toss in some shredded cheddar, I'm gonna throw a little pork. What do you do to jazz up your mac and cheese? I mean, I mentioned this earlier, that just a box of Kraft macaroni and cheese, that tastes like my childhood. I love that stuff.

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0: All right, moms, I really think you'll appreciate today's Facebook friend of the day. Stevie Evans says, my wife makes us put $5 in the find jar every time we make her find something that we can't locate in the house. 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It's amazing how much money you'll generate just by asking mom, hey, can you help me find? Because she knows where everything is. And it's not just the kids. Dads, you know this as well. We've got a good idea where things are, but mom knows exactly where things are. Stevie Evans, truer words have never been spoken. Oh, and congrats on that Ford Explorer. My Facebook friend of the day today.
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16: Here's your B94 forecast. A heat advisory continues until 8 p.m. tonight. Lows dip down to about 70 tonight under mainly clear skies. Daytime highs approaching 91. Tomorrow, partly cloudy skies. Lows level off around 66. Tomorrow night, partly cloudy skies. From the Weatherology Weather Lab, I'm meteorologist Jennifer Wojcicki on B94. Currently, it's 83 degrees.
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0: As you listen to your favorite song on the radio, can you kind of tap your foot or beat your hand to the time of the song? Because if so, that means you're really smart. People with high IQs find it easier to keep time to music. Researchers have done the hard work and figured this out. Just your simple ability to tap out a regular rhythm means that you're pretty smart. Now, if you pose this question to your coworkers and they're not able to do that, you know what? It's okay. It's fine. They're just not that bright. But you probably knew that already anyway, right?
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11: Hey, it's J.J. 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